0: 20!
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Hearing the African legendary voices. Welcome to another Stola Sesihambile. Sihamba nge Africa Panorama. Radio 54, into yabantu. The People's Radio. Ichi chinu chevanu, chinotelewa nevanu. 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

0: qualified retained soldier. 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

0: Zagreb to Cairo, Algeria to Nigeria, Zimbabwe to Zambia. 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

African passport with their host, Godfrey Mr. G. Madanile. It's a stage where we showcase homegrown talent and African influencers with the capacity to build a prosperous continent and an equal global partner. 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Look out for the repeat shows every weekend. The African Panorama, an unobstructed view of our land so rich in diversities.

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Are you ready to embark on a journey that celebrates the heartbeat of 54 vibrant nations? 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We are the resonating voices of a future Africa. Strong, united, and...

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1: African Passport with me, your host, Godfrey Mr. G. Madanile. 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The African Panorama, an unobstructed view of our land so rich in diversity.

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just a few minutes before I step down. This is Shekinah. You see, from Tupenda to Napendana to I am so weaved in pink, celebrating the African voices here in Chilichevani.

uzenze kids are coffee ibaphethe ngamaflu production of winter imkhuhlane yakho na sigula nge styler zonke but at the same we're going to keep warm yeah we

yeah, I'm open for you. What can I do? That's Atenda Chingsi on Chini Chavani into Yavanti on the People's Chess Sheen. My name is Cornelia Mkandla, Business on the Beat.

actually it's the drive time. Okay, whatever is drive time, you have to be informed. It's raining in Chelsea. We are receiving the rains. So when you wake up in the morning like today, it will be a bit chilly. So you feel like hugging your blankets more and not going to work. So sometimes I work from home, which is a good thing. So today being a corner engine, and tomorrow probably the whole week I'm gonna be home.

Live on, bafana, live on, bafana, live on,

Lalela Long Game Combinom Shava. Well, my name is Cornelia Mkandla with the show Business on the Beat, where we talk money, growth, and turning your hustle into business.

ngilivingelela lonke magumbini wonke omhlaba athi linjani linjani. Welcome to Business on the Beat, News and Current Affairs.

growth and turning your hustle into success, and lots and lots of news and music. But before I start my show, I just want to say thank you very much for the opportunity to air a Business on the Beat from my boss, General Eric Knight. And also all the broadcasters that do tune in and the participants that tune in to Radio 54 Chinichevani on a daily basis.

Yeah, there's a lot that is happening in Johannesburg, so is around the world. We're also going to unpack that in Zimbabwe, in South Africa, beyond our borders, and emhlabeni wonke nje jikelele. Business on the Beat, so with Cornelia Mkandla.

So opening up the show, we're going to go straight to Nigeria, where we find this young man, Adekunle Gold, say something different.

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He's a married man, by the way, at Articulate Girls, married to Simi, one of Nigeria's top musicians there. He says, "I see all you want is my dodo." I don't know what a dodo is, but then we keep on vibing to the sounds of Articulate Girls, something different.

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1: Yeah, it could have been something different. But you are forward. That is Articulate Girls opening up the show for us here. Business on the beat. Yeah, we are going to be together for the next 3 hours. And non-stop music and also a bit of news of what is happening in Africa. There's a lot that is happening in Africa. The war that is happening between US and Iran is also affecting Africa big time. So we're going to unpack that. But for now, I want to play this song from Alpha Blondie. At one point, Alpha Blondie used to fill up the stage. He used to fill up stadiums. Alpha Blondie still did celebrate his talent. Alpha Blondie. Sebe, sebe, Allah.

At one point, I know about now, he was married to this white lady. You know, when our brothers, they go white, they have money. And when the money finishes, they come back to us. Yes, we do take them back. This is Alpha Blondie, Alpha Sebe Sebe Allah.

to a beautiful country called Zanzibar. That's Tanzania. Zanzibar is a city there. Kaidi there. A beautiful trick called Anabella.

looking into the news, what is happening in Africa. April 13, a separatist alliance in Cameroon, in English-speaking region, said it will observe a three-day self-travel passage later this week to allow civilians and visitors to move freely during a visit by Pope Leo. So the Pope left on Monday for a tour of four African countries. Those are Algeria, Cameroon, Angola, and Equatorial Guinea, aiming to urge global leaders to address the continent's challenges. Africa is home to more than a fifth of the world's Catholic. And so the alliance, which is said brings together the Ambazonia Governing Council, Ambazonian prisoners of conscience of several separatist movements, said the arrangement will run from April 15 to April 17 across what is described as Ambazonian territory. The Pope is expected in the Anglophone city of Bamenda on April 16 as part of the 10-day tour. So we are going to see how that is going to go down. He's going to be negotiating a deal so that Africa nayo develops here pambili. No, some of these churches, they are the backbone of us, of our society. Churches like the SDA, Masinga Kangela, most rural areas, SDA, Ichechi Wakona, and education is easier. Textbook for donations, that's what has meant most rural areas, at least when Eskolo, Ezi Wakona, Utawantana Eskolo Bahambe. These churches, they do help. The traditional churches, the Catholics, the SDA. Not these fly-by-night churches whereby with the microwave blessings, you have to put money so that you make more money. These churches that started mushrooming around the late 2008 to 2010, I don't know whether it was because of the hardships, especially in Zimbabwe, that we're going through, and sort of like an awakening to Africa, because these churches, they just became many, and before COVID there were lots. Thank God there was, you know, sometimes when something bad happens, it becomes a wake-up call to the society, to everybody. If it wasn't for COVID, people were still going to believe ukuthi fanele ukuthi ube sechurch physically for you to receive the blessings. Manje athe sabantu sesisonta sesisezindlini zethu, the comfort of our homes, or you just do a bit of meditation and acknowledging the spirit, ube right kanjalo. Because sometimes if you expose yourself to these churches, uyagcina sobuya nento ezingekho right endlini, and you come back usuhlangahlangene. This brings me to the story that is trending at Nobuhle Vigi's page, whereby this prophet, it's a Zionist prophet, bekula mantombazana u-2. So asetshela umama oyi-1 ukuthi ufuna i-4,000 kwenzela ukuthi aphakamise isithunywa, and the mother gave the prophet 4,000. And now the prophet, umntwana oyintombazana uhanjisiwe khona ngale lo munye lo intombazana. So which means they are 2, they are less than 16. Uprofethi usenyamalele le 4,000 namantombazana awu-2. What a jackpot. But if you are a parent, you just give away your daughter just like that. Wena, as a mother, you have experience of this life. You have experience of people in wolves in sheep's clothing. And the Holy Spirit, we are chasing the Holy Spirit. I thought at 16 you're supposed to be chasing your education, your dreams, to move forward with life.
now ungene ku system, because when you miss it, when you miss this, it was created by a white man, but it has to be done no matter what. So if you miss it, you are busy with these churches from uthuxotshe imimoya, ngazi ukuthi imimoya enjani le elanda umuntu ona 16 years, ezomenza ukuthi azegcine sokukhishwa bo 4,000. Really, sometimes you just have to go for test in the hospital, maybe so with scriphonia or some mental health issues, and you continue with your education, take medication. But now the mother has lost 4,000 rand, including umntwana wentombazana, no way to be found. It has been weeks. Usene stress ubhalele ku Nohlevije. Don't know how that is going to go down. But to the parents, sometimes kumele ukuthi lathi sibe logic, sibone ukuthi yini esebenzayo, yini engasebenziyo.

And yes, it's true. The Pope, Pope Leo, is in Algeria. Ngeke akhuluma ngeCameroon, bathe bazophave away kube nepeace for that moment. Cameroon is still a developing country. Right, so Pope Leo is in Algeria, blast neo-colonial conflicts after Trump criticism. Pope Leo urges peace in forceful free speech of African tour, and so he blasted the neo-colonial, say world powers in a forceful speech on Monday. He says, okay, I'll come back with this. You know, whatever you are doing, whatever you desire, you have to fight for it. We see the wars, Womfetane wars, we see the Chimurenga wars, we see how power is taken. You fight for power. Pope is saying the future belongs to those who do not allow themselves to be blinded by power of wealth. And Africa knows all too well that people and organizations that dominate others destroy the world. The power of money, if you have ever tested money, you will be. Iyenza ukuthi ube ngesinye nje isilwane ongasazi na ukuthi, when you look back and you wonder ukuthi, was it me? That's the power of money. So it's sort of like turns you into something that you've never been. It doesn't humble you. Money doesn't come with humbleness. Money comes with authority. Money comes with ego. And money comes with seeing yourself better than everybody else. On my side, I've also experienced money. Serious money in my bank account. And I remember how I was. Oh, I'm sure, you know, God gives everybody opportunity to experience money, serious money in your bank account. You see how you behave. And so he says, the future belongs to those who do not allow themselves to be blinded by power of wealth. The president, most of them, they are billionaires. Abo Ramaphosa, for sure, I know Ramaphosa is a billionaire. I know. Most presidents are business people. That's why the world is the way it is. Because if you are a business person, you don't check emotions. You're just checking ama ledger books. You just want money because at the end of the day, you want to count money. That's a business money, which is a good thing because it makes the wheel go around, it spin, continue spinning. Ungakhanyela okwama emotions, you won't make money. Also, me in my business, I don't care how you look or what you do with you, whatever attitude, I just need money at the end of the day. So Africa knows all too well that people and organizations that dominate others destroy the world. That's what he said. There are other business people that develop Africa, that do donations to Africa. Like our Bill Gates, they donated Bill Gates some vaccines for African children from the 1980s. I don't know how many years it takes, maybe 1970s, but what I know is 1980s, because Songe stole ama injections. So there are some billionaires that develop Africa, business people that to be able to develop Africa, Lama Industries, Akona. Leo, still the Pope, originally from Chicago, did not single out specific countries for criticism, but he has emerged as an outspoken critic of the Iran war, where the recent weeks and decried the madness of war in a peace appeal on Saturday. Trump, in an apparent response to the Pope's statement about the conflict and the White House hardline immigration policy, said late on Sunday that terrible, and remarks that drew immediate rebuke from US believers. And
He just said, I don't want to debate with him. I will continue speaking loudly against the war, looking to promote peace and promote dialogue and multilateral relationships, because anything that you don't doesn't sit well with you, you have to talk about it around the table so that there will be peace, rather than taking arms like what they've done. It's going to affect, you know, it's even this mass deportation in the US is affecting people were born there. Imagine your mother gets deported and you are 19, like the story that was circulating, and you are 19, you are left there in the country. What are you going to do at 19? You haven't finished your school. That means you have to look for a job, since you'll be a resident there. Maybe with a permanent residence, but your mother is not, is still a foreigner. You have to look for a job and try to fend for yourself. The Berkeley, it goes on. Okay, let's take a break. This is David Tava. It's Summer Love.

Nyango Terrera Onze Nyefeng Hiro Yebano Radio 54 African Bano Rama Live Chino Ichi Ndeche Vanu www.radio54african.com

Sometimes you have to dream big, the American dream, everybody's dream. Thank God the Epstein files, they just unveiled everything. So sometimes it's not always greener on the other side. So let me talk about this before I play the next song. So what happens, Guma Eastern Files, they, you know, show you the real life behind the scene, behind the success of every successful Hollywood star, what they're involved in, rituals. I don't know how far true is that. It sounds like an illusion. I thought maybe if people, they you know, like a big company like Hollywood's, there's a guarantee their customers coming in to buy, whether you apply voodoo, whether you pray on top of the mountain, as long as the movie that you're producing, there's that star that they love. There's Ellen DeGeneres, there's our Will Smith. There is a guarantee they're going to, people, the masses, like African countries, all countries, they're going to purchase that movie. Yeah, so there's no need for all those things. So I don't know who is against them. Otherwise, a good business. If whatever you're selling is entertaining when it comes to music, movies, people, they're going to buy anyway. They're going to be, you don't have to try so hard. But the Ibsen files, they come in. The grass is not greener on the other side, but I just believe if you're selling something good, something maybe is a customer, people are going to, you're not even going to try that hard. It's going to happen like ABC. So American dream day, everybody, oh kulele, even in Africa, people wanted the American dream, which is something which have soon a success and having money and be rich. Growing up, I remember we all wanted the American

That's V Money. They call it V Money. It's one of Africa's biggest star. Tanzania. Rapper, TV, radio personality. And yeah, Come Closer, one of the hits in the East that took over as the Ayeshe Langava, Esatic region. Come over, Vanessa, someday.

kahle music to me is the chorus, so she nailed it there. From Tanzania we're going straight to Eastern Cape, Cape Town, but last year Eastern Cape, where all types of beauties are found there, the Xhosa ladies, Ndilimpondo. This is Zonke Dikana, one of the South African stars with a beautiful voice. I'll do anything to attend this, any of her shows. Probably this year there's gonna be a Zonke show, Ndilimpondo.

Yeah, you have to be proud. Ukuthi wena ungumhlobo bani. Fit and embrace it. Because that's who you are.

a couple of days ago, there was imiklomela katakamela. You know, most people were there celebrating. Wintena u takamela mangabo is still there. And just being Ndebele, just celebrating ukubala Ndebele, just celebrate ukubala umtswana, ukubala ishona, ukubala ikhalanga, ukubala ivenda, just celebrate yourself. Because here on Chidi Chavana, into Yavantu, this is your people station.

Oh yes, Shabela Mamfon. Isn't that just lovely? Okay, let's go to Nigeria. You hold me tight.

Lalela Lonke Makombino Mhlaba. Well, my name is Cornelia Mkandla with the show Business on the Beat, where we talk money, growth, and turning your hustle into business.

ngilivingelela lonke magumbini wonke omhlaba bathi linjani linjani. Welcome to Business on the Beat, news and current affairs.

where we talk growth and turning your hustle into success, and lots and lots of news and music. But before I start my show, I just want to say thank you very much for the opportunity to air a Business on the Beat from my boss, General Eric Knight. And also all the broadcasters that do tune in and the participants that tune in to Radio 54, Chinichevani, on a daily basis.

Yeah, there's a lot that is happening in Johannesburg, so is around the world. We're also going to unpack that in Zimbabwe, in South Africa, beyond our borders, and emhlabeni wonke nje jikelele. Business on the Beat, so with Cornelia Mkandla.

So opening up the show, we're going to go straight to Nigeria, where we find this young man, Adekule Gold, say something different.

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He says, "I see all you want is my dodo." I don't know what a dodo is, but then we keep on vibing to the sounds of Ekwele Gold, something different.

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1: Yeah, it could have been something different. But you are forward. That is Articulate Girls opening up the show for us here. Business on the Beat. Yeah, we are going to be together for the next 3 hours. And non-stop music and also a bit of news of what is happening in Africa. There's a lot that is happening in Africa. The war that is happening between US and Iran is also affecting Africa big time. So we're going to unpack that. But for now, I want to play this song from Alpha Blondie. At one point, Alpha Blondie used to fill up the stage. He used to fill up stadiums. Alpha Blondie still did celebrate his talent. Alpha Blondie, Sebe Sebe Allah.

At one point, about now, he was married to this white lady. You know, when our brothers, they go white, they have money. And when the money finishes, they come back to us. Yes, we do take them back. This is Alpha Blondie, Alpha Sebe Sebe Allah.

to a beautiful country called Zanzibar. That's Tanzania. Zanzibar is a city there. Kaidi there. A beautiful trick called Anabela.

looking into the news, what is happening in Africa. April 13, a separatist alliance in Cameroon, in English-speaking region, said it will observe a three-day self-travel passage later this week to allow civilians and visitors to move freely during a visit by Pope Leo. So the Pope left on Monday for a tour of four African countries. Those are Algeria, Cameroon, Angola, and Equatorial Guinea, aiming to urge global leaders to address the continent's challenges. Africa is home to more than a fifth of the world's Catholic. And so the alliance, which is said brings together the Ambazonia Governing Council, Ambazonian prisoners of conscience of several separatist movements, said the arrangement will run from April 15 to April 17 across what is described as Ambazonian territory. The Pope is expected in the Anglophone city of Bamenda on April 16 as part of the 10-day tour. So we are going to see how that is going to go down. He's going to be negotiating a deal so that Africa nayo develops here pambili. You know, some of these churches, they are the backbone of this, of our society. Churches like the SDA, Masinga Kangela, most rural areas, SDA, Ichechi Wakona, and education is easier. Textbook for donations, that's what has meant most rural areas, at least kube nesikolo ezibakhona ukuthi abantwana besikolo bahambe. These churches, they do help. The traditional churches, the Catholics, the SDA, not these fly-by-night churches whereby with the microwave blessings, you have to put money so that you make more money. These churches that started rooming around the late 2008 to 2010. I don't know whether it was because of the hardships, especially in Zimbabwe, that we're going through, and sort of like an awakening to Africa, because these churches, they just became many, and before COVID there were lots. Thank God there was, you know, sometimes when something bad happens, it becomes a wake-up call to the society, to everybody. If it wasn't for COVID, people were still going to believe ukuthi fanele ukuthi ube sechurch physically for you to receive the blessings. Manje athe sabantu sesisonta sesisezindlini zethu, the comfort of our homes, or you just do a bit of meditation and acknowledging the spirit, ube right kanjalo. Because sometimes if you expose yourself to these churches, we are going to so we are ending it right, and you come back this brings me to the story that is trending at Novoshevich's page, whereby this prophet, it's a Zionist prophet, so I say jela umama oyi-1 ukuthi ufuna i-4,000 kwenzela ukuthi aphakamise isithunywa, and the mother gave the prophet 4,000, and now the prophet umntwana oyintombazana uhanjisiwe khona ngale lo munye lo intombazana, so which means they are less than 16. Uprophet usenyamalele le 4,000 namantombazana awu-2. What a jackpot. But if you are a parent, you just give away your daughter just like that. When as a mother, you have experience of this life, you have experience of people in wolves in sheep's clothing, and the Holy Spirit, we were chasing the Holy Spirit. I thought at 16 you're supposed to be chasing your education, your dreams, to move forward with life.
nawe ungene ku system, because when you miss it, when you miss this, it was created by a white man, but it has to be done no matter what. So if you miss it, you are busy with these churches from uthuxotshe imimoya, ngazi ukuthi imimoya enjani le elandwa umuntu ona 16 years, ezomenza ukuthi azegcine sekuzokhishwa bo 4,000. Really, sometimes you just have to go for test in the hospital, maybe so with scriphonia or some mental health issues, and you continue with your education, take medication. But now the mother has lost 4,000 rand, including umntwana wentombazana, no way to be found. It has been weeks. Usene stress ubhalele ku Nobuhle Vijay. Don't know how that is going to go down. But to the parents, sometimes kumele ukuthi lathi sibe logic, sibone ukuthi yini esebenzayo, yini engasebenziyo.

And yes, it's true. The Pope, Pope Leo, is in Algeria. Ngeke akhuluma ngeCameroon, bathe bazo pave a way kube ne peace for that moment. Cameroon is still a developing country. Right. So Pope Leo is in Algeria, blast neo-colonial conflicts after Trump criticism. Pope Leo urges peace in forceful fifth speech of African tour. And so he blasted the neo-colonial, say world powers in a forceful speech on Monday. He says, okay, I'll come back with this.

whatever you are doing, whatever you desire, you have to fight for it. We see the wars, Womfetane wars, we see the Chimurenga wars, we see how power is taken. You fight for power. Pope is saying the future belongs to those who do not allow themselves to be blinded by power of wealth. And Africa knows all too well that people and organizations that dominate others destroy the world. The power of money, if you have ever tested money, you will be. Iyenza ukuthi ube ngesinye nje isilwane ongasazi na ukuthi, when you look back and you wonder ukuthi, was it me? That's the power of money. So it sort of like turns you into something that you've never been. It doesn't humble you. Money doesn't come with humbleness. Money comes with authority. Money comes with ego. And money comes with seeing yourself better than everybody else. On my side, I've also experienced money. Serious money in my bank account. And I remember how I was... I'm sure God gives everybody opportunity to experience money, serious money in your bank account. You see how you behave. And so he says, the future belongs to those who do not allow themselves to be blinded by power of wealth. The president, most of them, they are billionaires. Abo Ramaphosa, for sure, I know Ramaphosa is a billionaire. I know. Most presidents are business people. That's why the world is the way it is. Because if you are a business person, you don't check emotions. You're just checking ama ledger books. You just want money because at the end of the day, you want to count money. That's a business money, which is a good thing because it makes the wheel go around, it spin, continue spinning. Ungakhangela okwama emotions, you won't make money. Also, me in my business, I don't care how you look or what you do with you, whatever attitude, I just need money at the end of the day. So Africa knows all too well that people and organizations that dominate others destroy the world. That's what he said. There are other business people that develop Africa, that do donations to Africa. Like our Bill Gates, they donated Bill Gates ama vaccines for African children from the 1980s. I don't know how many years it takes, maybe 1970s, but what I know is 1980s, because songe sithole ama injections. So there are some billionaires that develop Africa, business people that will be able to develop Africa, Lama Industries, Akona. Leo, still the Pope, originally from Chicago, did not single out specific countries for criticism, but he has emerged as an outspoken critic of the Iran war, where the recent weeks and decried the madness of war in a peace appeal on Saturday. Trump, in an apparent response to the Pope's statement about the conflict and the White House hardline immigration policy, said late on Sunday that terrible, and remarks that drew immediate rebuke from US believers. And he just said, I don't want to debate with him. I will continue speaking loudly against the war, looking to promote peace and promote dialogue and multilateral relationships, because anything that you doesn't sit well with you have to talk about it around the table so that there will be peace, rather than taking arms like what they've done. It's going to affect
You know, it's even this mass deportation in the US is affecting people were born there. Imagine your mother gets deported and you are 19, like the story that was circulating, and you are 19, you are left there in the country. What are you going to do at 19? You haven't finished your school. That means you have to look for a job since you'll be a resident there. Maybe with a permanent residence, but your mother is not, is still a foreigner. You have to look for a job and try to fend for yourself. The Berkeley, it goes on. Okay, let's take a break. This is David Tava. It's Summer Love.

Nyango Terera Unze Nyefengiro Yebano Radio 54 African Bano Rama Live Chino Ichi Ndete Vanu www.radio54 African Panorama.

chance you have to dream big, the American dream, everybody's dream. Thank God the Epstein files, they just availed everything. So sometimes it's not always greener on the other side. So let me talk about this before I play the next song. So what happens, Guma Eastern Files, they, you know, show you the real life behind the scene, behind the success of every successful Hollywood star, what they're involved in, rituals. I don't know how far true is that. It sounds like an illusion. I thought maybe if people, they you know, like a big company like Hollywood, there's a guarantee their customers coming in to buy, whether you apply voodoo, whether you pray on top of the mountain, as long as the movie that you're producing, there's that star that they love. There's Ellen DeGeneres, there is our Will Smith. There is a guarantee they're going to, people, that masses, like African countries, all countries, they're going to purchase that movie. Yeah, so there's no need for all those things. So I don't know who is against them. Otherwise, a good business. If whatever you're selling is entertaining when it comes to music, movies, people, they're going to buy anyway. They're going to be, you don't have to try so hard. But the Ibsen files, they come in. The grass is not greener on the other side, but I just believe if you're selling something good, something maybe is a customer, people, they're going to, you're not even going to try that hard. It's going to happen like ABC. So American dream day, everybody, oh, even in Africa, people wanted the American dream, which is something which have soon a success and having money and be rich. Growing up, I remember we all wanted the American dream, only to land in South Africa and then be comfortable and not want to go that side. But yeah, American dream, it's still there. If you want to explore, you can. So I wanted also to play this song from this lady. She has quit music because now she's trying to focus in a marriage. Baby, come over.

That's V Money, the Collier V Money. It's one of Africa's biggest star. Tanzania. He's a rapper, TV, or radio personality. And yeah, Come Closer, one of the hits in the East that took over as the Ayeshe Langava, Esatic region. Come over, Vanessa, someday.

kahle music to me is the chorus, so she nailed it there. From Tanzania, we're going straight to Eastern Cape, Cape Town, but last year Eastern Cape, where all types of beauties are found there, the Xhosa ladies, Ndelimpondo. This is Zonke Dikana, one of the South African stars with a beautiful voice. I'll do anything to attend this, any of her shows. Probably this year there's gonna be a Zonke show, Ndelimpondo. Yeah, you have to be proud. Ukuthi wena ungumhlobo bani. Feet and embrace it, because that's who you are.

a couple of days ago, there was imiklomela katakamela. You know, most people were there celebrating. Takamela Mangabo is still there. And just being Ndebele, just celebrating ukuba liNdebele, just celebrate ukuba umtswana, ukuba lishona, ukuba likhalanga, ukuba livenda. Just celebrate yourself. Because here on Chidi Chavana, into Yabantu, this is your people station.

Oh yes, Shabela Mamfon. Isn't that just lovely? Okay, let's go to Nigeria. You hold me tight.

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This is Shekinah. You see, from Tupenda Tunapendana to I am so weaved in pink, celebrating the African voices here in Chivichevani.

this is a song written from somebody who had a worse heartbreak. That's Mafiki Solo. But just to lighten things up again with hope, this is Zonke Uzohamba Vuye. That for sure, I know.

uzohamba ubuye to a Winky D. This is Gaffa. See ya. If it's tough, you better let it go.

I am saying this is me. This is Zonke Dikana. I see the conversations there on Radio 54 Panorama Live. So if you want to engage with us, there is a link there for the WhatsApp group there. Be a participant and share your thoughts about our daily topics that we talk about here on Chinichevani Toyavanti. From Gafasia, whatever you see, whatever you hear, if it's hard to handle, just leave it as it is. Tizonke Tikana, with hope is into Ziajika here on Chinichevani. Just a few minutes before I step down. Thank you very much, Branko Sinati. You're still tuned in, and Bra Etin, for your contributions, and Justin KD. At the end of the day, we mothers want to protect our sons. Yes, it's true. They have to start their own families. Ngokuya kwesikhathi bayenze babe lamanye ama families. So does it mean ukuthi mina kumele ukuthi othina sisale sisodwa as parents, or you go with your parents? You see how the Indians are doing. They stay under one roof, whether ngubamncane, whether ngubamdala, they stay under one roof. It's also part of saving, creating legacy, and for bonding purposes, because we've distanced ourselves from families. Ukuthi hayi umuntu kumele ukuthi ayakho kwakho, yikho sokwenza ukuthi umama engashona ukhule engashona, uthole ukuthi abantu abasabambananga, abasavakatshelani. 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So we should build these families strong with respect. Not ukuthi umother-in-law mele ukuthi asubmite emfazweni emntwaneni engimzeleyo engamkhulisa, sokuthiwa sokumele ngisubmite emfazweni wakhona. That day is gonna be the longest day in our lives. It's never going to happen.

when I endure the 9 months to bring somebody into this world, so I expect, that means I want to create this family. Not to go to Bakule, then I get rid of them. They go left and I go right, and I'm trying to create a family that we stay together, we live together. 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I've seen people being a savagachelani, umama sefile, utolu gutumfas gavan took over the men, lavantoana, axela, ifemila iseko, o auntie, abaseko, nabosisi, sisters. 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Uze ngokwakha, so you should keep it that way and extend the family. Uyikhulisa ifamily ngokuthi ube labanye abantwana. Yeah, both parties should respect each other, and the mother should always be honored and be respected. Like I say, I've never experienced that. Hopefully those who are experiencing the mothers-in-laws that are harsh on them, maybe they're gonna come around or pray about it. Maybe ukuthi likhulumelane and libe yazi i reason why lilo muzi and make peace.

My name is Cornelia Mkalda, the host of Business on the Beat News and Current Affairs to Aspect today. Sesifikile lesiyana isikhathi.

say my goodbyes. Thank you very much. Those who tuned in to Radio 54 Panorama Life. Remember to keep checking shows that come. Monday is this business on the beat with me, Cornelia Mkandla, and also Seti Kumalo, who's going to step in right after me with Amasiko Ezomdabu. Tuesday also Seti is going to be live from Pretoria studios, and also with Mr. Madanire. Wednesday we've got Edale, whereby we discuss this topic. We need to discuss it near Wednesday, Edale, so be sure to tune in, and so we interact on Thursday with the changed man, Man Franco. He's your man there. On Friday, we've got two beauties there. That's Prudy with the Golden Oldies, and the Dancing Queen, that's Mambezi. And on Saturday, we've got the Singura Ambassador on Sundays. The founder of Radio 54 Panorama Live, that's General Eric Nard, is going to be going live with the show Hakuna Matata, and Justin KD with TC discussing into Zislupayo. I want to abase diaspora. Abase diaspora. Lati pela sise diaspora. Sise South Africa. Right from me, Cornelia Mkandla, Business on the Beat. I'm signing out. I love you.

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0: Akambokano nziko ndomziva Jesu kubva kuna tenda ichazika. 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I just want to remind you that the God we worship, the God we serve, afarire kuona uchishupika, afarire kuona uchichema. He is a God of love. He is a loving God. Believe it or not, that's why he gave his only begotten son, that whoever believes in him should not perish but have everlasting life. That's the kind of love he has for us to say.

using our reference scripture from Jeremiah 33 verse 3. 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That's our key scripture, huh?

He is always by our side to make sure that we have that good life. 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

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Our God is a God of jealousy.

Cornelia Mkandla. How are you, my sister? A business on the beats every Monday at 4 p.m. to 7 p.m. Central African Time.

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Cinecittà.

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0: 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Hearing the African legendary voices. Welcome to Anauzo Stola Sesihambile, Sihambange Africa Panorama, Radio 54, Enjoy Abantu, the People's Radio. Ichi chinu chevanu, chinotere wanevanu. 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

Alright, rege ndichi go-go-goi pamushauno, makadi mre Zimbabwe. Thank you so much for tuning in, and thank you so much for connecting on Radio 54 African Panorama chinu chevanu into yabantu, the people's radio station. Welcome to Gospel Vibes. Yes, it is another episode of Gospel Vibes coming to you live from Deep Dot Studios in Cape Town, South Africa, the mother city. I'm your host, DJ TC. Shibutsu. You can also call me Brandon T. Manzina General and those that are under on the day. Thank you so much, General. Tanga tichinzwa hakuna matata yacho. Asante sana show. That was a beautiful show. Thank you so much, Mkuru Webendi. I know you're now ready for the soccer match. Amurgu supporta ipi mzvara nasi. Africans, it's not fun to support my African players. Martin, my Mudugu Zins got on a mess in the Zona Ronaldo is on Iga.

playing nice last night to say, and they did play very well. Jaka Zungwe don't pamwe. Asivaka mira mira na yeah.

moteri gero nasi Facebook aisi kutombuda kana zvokujaidza. Yakagumbuka naika. 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

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I thank you so much for your support. 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It has been a wonderful journey. 6 years. I'm Muchifambanesu. I want to know what tender. To know what tender.

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Just to confirm that you can hear me loud and clear, before we take off,

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We will be worshiping our Lord Jesus Christ. I give him honor, giving him glory. Akumuyisa panzvimbo yake nekuti ndimwari. Andozvataenga pano pa Radio 54 African Panorama muzuva ranhasi.

sweetness is in your ears. Have another man, Franco, every Thursday per Gospel Calabash. From 7 p.m. Central African time to 10 p.m. Central African time. Atinenge tichirumbi za musiki zvekare on Thursday. With man Franco, the rap preacher.

So later on today, I'll be speaking to Prince Jordan. He'll be launching his album, Arnon Zero Gara Mubako. So today, it's a pre-launch at Shanget Cheetah. Atshataura nae kuchungua panopa Radio 54 African Panorama. Atichinzuka zvizere nekuda kwe album rake nyowani rikubva kuna Prince Jordan. So get ready to be blessed. Without wasting much of your time. Is that time? Is that moment? Nyasha ndodza tiwana, nyasha ndodza tiloketa kunge tiri pano muzvara nhasi pa Radio 54 African Panorama. Kusiri kugona kana kungwara, amuna mato wangu ndiyo kuti Mwari tisasedzeiwo tifambe murwendo urwu for the next 3 hours.

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Isusu tiri kuti forward we go, surely we will make it. And nothing is impossible before the Lord. For we have found favor in the eyes of the Most High God. And we are here today celebrating life on Radio 54 Africa and Panorama Chinu Chivano. Good morning, good afternoon, good evening. And depending on where you're tuning in from, you might be in the UK, you might be in Australia, you might be in the USA, you might be in Canada, you might be in Zimbabwe, you might be in Malawi, Zambia, South Africa. Welcome to Gospel Vibes. We are here to praise the Lord, to give Him honor, nothing else. I hope you'll be revived today.

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I listen to this.

thank you so much, Knowledge Maseko. Thank you so much. This is a beautiful track. Exposing another a powerful voice from Chichi Elliot. A song entitled He's Jehovah.

out to those who have just tuned in. Thank you so much for tuning in. Good day, good afternoon, good evening, good morning. Good morning, Africa and the rest of the world. Once again, welcome to Gospel Vibes, coming to you live on Radio 54 African Panorama, and I'm your host, DJ TC. It is a blessing to have you with us. As I've said, today's theme is Call Unto the Lord. Nothing compared to His name. His mighty, mighty, mighty. His great, His great, His greater. Now the Bible says in Jeremiah 33 verse 3, Call unto me, and I will answer thee, and show thee great and mighty things which thou knowest not. Unto me, and I will answer thee. I could pee watching him be so. And the call unto me, and I will answer thee. And Ogun's Rochid Marava Pindure. I yet promise that he will answer. And even show thee great and mighty things which thou knowest not. How knows the day? As children of God, we all face challenges. Some are carrying burdens that no one knows about. So, struggling, some are sick, some they've got financial hardships, broken relationships, unemployment, especially here in South Africa these days with these xenophobic attacks. Some they fear depression and unanswered prayers. I keep on holding on. Tosimuza maoko kuna yemsiki nekuti ndiye oga wakatendeka uye anogona kutinzwa nekutidaira. So today we are reminding you that God is still listening. He still answers prayers.

A child of God, whatever is troubling you, don't keep it to yourself. Call unto the Lord. I call upon him and definitely he will answer. He is not a man that he should lie. He is faithful.

maybe you're giving up in life. I just want to pray with you at this juncture. Heavenly Father, we thank you for another opportunity to gather in your presence. As this program begins like this, may every listener experience your love, We pray for every burden that your children are carrying today. We lay it before you, my Father. You are the God who answers prayer. And you don't just answer, you answer by fire. You heal the sick, you restore broken families, you open doors for employment. You provide for every need, bring peace where there is confusion. You make a way where it seems to be no way. 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Iwe. Uya anoitwa iye David Banda uya. Hands in battery, walk. And they're in the gandhi.

Zira hakuna kumwe kwatinodanira. He is the only hope you, he is the only source. 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

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When God says yes, nobody can say no. When God says no, nobody can say yes. That's Debdi Banda featuring Oscar Swede Chamba. Kambakanonzgo Bata Iruoko Rwangu. Apa Radio 54 African Panorama Chinu Chivano. 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
0: Atati tiri kudana kuna Jesu nai. 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Do you have testimonies today? Last week we were crying to the Lord.

ikurudzirwa yanzi daidza Jesu anopa upenyu. He is the way, the truth and the life, the beginning and the end. 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Andiri kudaidza Jesu anopa upenyu. I speak life in your bones. I speak life in your system. A life in your career. Life in every aspect of your life. You shall not die before your time. You shall not go anywhere. 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We don't go anywhere. 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

whatever he promised that he would do, he will definitely do. And opatatara pape paatika. A call unto me and I will answer. Definitely he will answer and he will even do greater things that you will never expect. Today we declare that every mountain before us shall become level ground. We declare healing over every sick body. We declare breakthrough over every closed door. We declare victory because God gives our battle.

If you have a testimony today and maybe you have a request, or maybe a prayer request, feel free to inbox me +277 666 3564. His name is Zanele Munyanda. I'm from South Africa. I'm from Cape Town. I'm from the album entitled Rocket Prayer. I'll come back on Ziko Above All. Right from South Africa to Nigeria. Message, you know, featuring Choma Jesus, so entitled Onemema, the Lord has done it again. What is it that the Lord has done today in your life? What is it that the Lord has done in your life and you are saying, I have a testimony. What is it?

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Unoziva zvimwe zvinhu ngazvisaite kunge zvinongoitika kune vamwe vana. 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Even kwauri zvinogona kuitika. I just position yourself. I commit yourself in the Lord. Amend your relationship with the God. With the Lord. 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And you see things begin to happen in your life.

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mama ke what about you aikona kutombozvitsvaga izvozvo focus focus mwana wamudara that's my great gadziko for you nekambo kanonziko bachi pa radio 54 african panorama chinhu chevanhu achinongo chinonzicho gospel vibes Let's give him praise and honor as we are calling upon him.

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0: 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Glorifying the Lord. Avaroma 10, Yopati, Yopat 18, everyone who calls on the name of the Lord shall be saved. 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

And this is Dick Jarabas Music, 5 years of Coastal Milano. And I'm listening to Radio 54 Afternoon Panorama. Cinecittà, Gitto e Avanti.

at the moment we've been waiting for. Teacher Kurukura Kana Prince Jordan. 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

0: All right, we are now honored to welcome an existing gospel artist, Prince Jordan, who joins us as he prepares for the pre-launch of his upcoming album titled Garamubako. Welcome to Gospel Vibes, Prince Jordan. 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
0: Right, welcome once again up at Radio 54 African Panorama. All right, just introduce yourself quickly. Who is Prince Jordan? Zichida kuneva nyua neva satava kuziai upon up at Radio 54 African Panorama. In brief, who is Prince Jordan?
1: All right. Prince Jordan, remember, I Tanga. 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
0: Wow. That's good news. Right. 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
0: Alright, chumbobata makadaro. 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We kindly ask you to mute your microphones. 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Right. 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
1: Hello?
0: You can go ahead.
1: Alright. 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
1: Yeah. Garamba ko yango message yekuti munhu wese ari kurarama panyika. 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
0: Mm. 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
0: Garamu bako ndo zitare album. 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
1: Akunivaterera vakaterera panguva ino tinokutendai tinokugamuchirai nemufaro paRadio 54 African Panorama. As you are listening to these songs, which one is going to be your favorite? Cannot, which one is your favorite from this album? 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

0: All right, Prince Jordan, I believe we got the album at Satira Buddha. How long did it take for you to complete this project? And what were the challenges faced? Makasangana now when we are producing this project or this album?
1: Everything you know, it concerns your pocket. 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
0: Why? 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
1: Akawandisa zvekuti tikada kuti ibudise album kana two paiyega, I think ndinoona zvokuma 95 years ndibudisa maalbum two paiyega.
0: That's good. 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

0: 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A Prince Jordan album rakatakura ma tracks mangani? How many tracks are we expecting from this album?
1: This album rinopanda 9 tracks. I'm sorry, just any one.
0: All right.
1: Yeah, so originally I'm gonna get an 8.
0: All right. Besides my finances, besides my finances, mambotora and my challenges and my finances, the happy man matambuziko muno sangana nao semu yimbi arikusimuka upcoming gospel musician in the music arena, kana tumo gospel field kunyanya. 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
1: I think one song. I think almost 16 songs. But I choose, to me as the composer, as the writer. 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
0: Mm.
1: Yeah, it's one of the tracks inonyezonzwa kuti yeah. 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
0: Wow, a powerful.
1: Saka kuti ndizonyatsa kuwana yandinoti ichaichaya.
0: All right, rega timbowana vaviri vatatu vangade kutaura vachikukorokotedzai kana kuti vachikomentawo nekuda kwemusic yenyu kana varipo. Simba, welcome to Radio 54 African Panorama, abva atiza zvake. Right, rega timbonzwa Amai Jordan. 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

0: if you are on our WhatsApp platform, you can just type a message. 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
0: Awesome. 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

0: Anzi kana kuvhuta andokamboka ari pasi pezwi rangu izvi zvikapinda mudariro. 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
1: Pa music tirikushandisa Sim Studio K96. 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

0: There's one thing chandanzwa cannot chandrikunzwa. I think I have to ask this. I hear you are blending your music, your voice, ne AI as well. Tell us, zvirikufamba sei?
1: Yeah, ndinoda kuti masongs akati one day. So AI, it really helps to quicken up the process. 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Uchi guide kuti pangwa you follow iwe.
0: Okay. 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Yeah, because kune vaimbi vaichema kuti AI iri kutitorera mabasa nemaproducer, nevamwe vari kuti music iri kuitwa neAI hainyatsosvika pasi pemoyo chaipo. But I was listening, I think this is the third song now yandanzwa iri kublenda neAI. So I wanted to understand kuti muri kuzvifambisa sei, muri kuzvigona sei, ende uyezve AI iri kukubatsirai sei pakushanda maprojects enyu.
1: AI, it makes music easier because what you can do, you can bring up your idea, whatever idea yayo, then moti half this side, half this side, mukurisa chinja muri kuda. Because AI to myself, it's about to understand it, because when AI comes, I sit down and study it a lot. I think AI yakauya 2024. So for the past 22 years, it's like start and yes or not in the ship. Zvingaita kuti kana ndibudisa music ibude zvandiri kuda inini. 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
0: Powerful. 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
0: Okay, so are you also going to have a live launch kana kuti muchangoita launch paredio saizvozvi? 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
0: Okay.
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0: Alright. 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

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Alright, zvakajeka naika zviri pachena kuti he was blending his music ne AI. 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Apa Radio 54 African Panorama chinhu chevano into yabantu the People's Radio Station. Chirongwa chinonzi cho Gospel Vibes. Coming to you live from Deep Dive Studios in Cape Town, South Africa with your host DJ TC. Andinotenda kuti muri kutapirirwa, andinotenda kuti muri kuitirwa zvakanaka nealbum iri nai kubva kuna Prince Jordan.

0: All right, are we expecting any live gigs, any live shows besides launching Kuna Prince Jordan?
1: So far, I've said there's anything but a ground.
0: You're saying you are available for bookings?
1: Yes.
0: Okay, munogona kutaura namba dzenyu, munogona kuvapa namba dzenyu. 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You can call out your number kana makasununguka.
1: Okay, number tirikwanira both numbers mu South Africa na Zimbabwe. Saka tatanga kudaidzirai mu South Africa, inoti +27 7 4 8 2 9 4 8 2 5 4 7.
0: All right, in my actual.
1: +26 3 7 8 9 2 4 2 4 9 7.
0: All right, so are you available also for my collaborations in case pane vamwe vaimbi even vechidikiwo vari kuti nini ndakomborerwa nemusic ya Prince Jordan, ndichadawo kushanda navo, ndichada kuitawo collaboration navo kana kubatsirwawo pakuitawo collaboration pamusic yangu neAI, makasununguka.
1: Yaiwa, tiripo available, tinotona mwanhu toshanda navo izvizvi from Zim side.
0: Awesome, that's good
1: so,
0: news.
1: Yes, I'm available. Whatever live recordings, by AI, how should you go about it? Could you build some music or could I think that's one room that we tell it out in it's an AI production, but the Yagabra Sungra Bishaja Mushaja, which I can name as Gumba just.
0: Awesome.
1: So I'm believing with the Nengen Rukishansa, the way and Ruku feel out this is how I want music to go.
0: Awesome. Aiwa, pakanaka. Right, finally, what message would you like to leave with everyone listening across Africa and beyond?
1: Kune vakatirira kana vari vaimbi kana munhu achazoda kuva muimbi, this industry haidi kunge une muono wesaidi rimwe. 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
0: Alright, ndinoseka kana ndichinzwa kuti mugospel music mune vanhu vanoita jealousy kana kuti vanotya kuti vanokundwa kuimba. We don't do music, especially gospel music, for competition or to show off. I don't believe in such. 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Who are they going to please? Because it's not a competition thing. Inyaya yekurumbidza musiki inyaya yekuparidza shoko kupfurikidza nemumhanzi. So izvozvo ndo zvandinotenda uye ndo zvandinoziva kuti zvinge zvichiitika, but zvisinei mafungiro edu anosiyana paupenyu. Thank you so much Prince Jordan for coming on board. We'll be waiting for the new album kuti ripere rouya rose, then we will launch it on Radio 54 African Panorama. This was a pre-launch. You're going to introduce Zviripo. Thank you so much. Mara kuitire zvakanaka.
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0: Alright, zvobuda ka nekanaka kanonziko wakagadzirira here kubva kuna Prince Jordan.

because of our time. And wherever you are, if you can close your eyes and simply call upon the Lord. With Isaiah 41 verse 10, fear not, for I am with you. All the days of your life, our God will be on always on our side. Psalms 121, but reflect on God's faithfulness and his promise never to leave his children. My closing prayer today, we have called upon your name. We believe you have heard every prayer, comfort every hurting heart, restore every broken home, heal every sickness, provide for every family. 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May every listener experience your peace and your presence this week. In Jesus' mighty name I pray. Thank you so much. Thank you for spending your Sunday, your Monday, your Tuesday, your Wednesday, your Thursday, your Friday, your Saturday on Radio 54 African Panorama. Atinokutenda nerutsigiro rwenyu nhaika. Atitore rutsigiro rwenyu for granted. We appreciate you so much. A special thanks to Prince Jordan for joining us to share about his upcoming gospel album, Rakanziro Garamubako. We pray that God blesses the project.

this has been Gospel Vibes. And I've been your host, DJ TC. Until next time, keep praying, keep believing, and remember God's promise in Jeremiah 33, verse 3. I'll call unto him and he will answer. That's my portion. Send the pressure. God bless you and have a wonderful week ahead. Amwara kuitire zvakanaka, mwara kunzengesei.

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We are the resonating voices of a future Africa, strong, united, and full of

sitting on the seashore, counting the marbles, enjoying the breeze. 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She is a maid of honor from a king's palace. I thought, I felt like a dream. 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Hearing the African legendary voices. Welcome to Anauzo Stola Sesihambile. Sihambange Africa Panorama. 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Ichi chinuche vanu, chinotere wane vanu. 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

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Yes,

0: Africa, Savona Africa. This is Mazulu from Africa, Mazuzu. Limamele kumsakazi wabantu, the people's broadcaster on the people's station, the station in action for the nations of Africa. Intonye yabantu, intonye yenu, chenu chewanu, Radio 54, African Panorama, are the best. Forget about the rest. One genu night rider, Shaya General, Shaya Airworks Commander, Shaya Night Rider, Eric Knight, the General. Mueweto.
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Greetings to you. Greetings to you. I can see people are now congregating, which is a very good thing. It's good to see you. Chapulani, rejoice in Nyandoro. You're watching. Thank you for being there. Thank you for being there. Yes, I can see that people are coming left, right, and center. It's amazing. Baba Leslie, pachipamwe, mkuru, morisei mkuru. It's good to see you. It's good to see you, Baba Leslie. Samuel, Samunube, nyabona, siyakwamukela. 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Washi Mufumi, you have also joined the family, thank you so much for being there. Yeah, it's good.

0: is here, you can see when he's in the house, straight away something changes. Pata Chaka. Yes, yes.
1: My brother from another mother. Asna, I am in South Africa.
0: You
1: better be. No, Maunjani, Sisi, Anderson, Kaitano, hello.
0: Yeah.
1: Abigail, Hove, Anderson, Koma, Eric, Tiritesu.
0: Oh, nice one. Mukatisie, Mimi, Chosara, Nan.
1: Absolutely.
0: Yes, absolutely. Lawrence Togogara, I can see, is it Majawidza, if I can read properly.
1: With an accent, you know, Majawidza.
0: Yes, yes, British, isn't it? Majawidza. It's good. I'm really, really excited by the response that we are getting at Chaka. Goes on to show that vanhu vari kuda kuve pamwe chete. It is a signal that people really have been craving to have a platform of this nature, a platform that caters for their interests. This is why God has allowed this to happen, and we are so grateful to the Almighty, to be honest.
1: Something that is not toxic.
0: Yeah. No toxicity.
1: Yeah, no people just yelling at each other, wanting to kill each other on Facebook and just...
0: No, man.
1: Nothing. People are tired, man. I know. Like I was saying earlier on, Eric, you know, we are in Australia, we are in Leicester, we are in UK, United States, in Dallas, and then we're going through all these things, and where we are discriminated against, we are abused, we're taken advantage of, and then you come to your own people. They can treat you the same. We don't want that.
0: You know? You know, there are a lot of social media platforms that are so toxic. Diaspora. Vanhu vari kushandisa social media in a very, very, very crooked way. Vanhu vari kutoshotora mukana wekuti tivengane, kuchidzira moto wekuvengana. This is why there has been problems, there's been issues, there's been challenges, because the moment you behave like animals, you are vulnerable to attacks, you are not are vulnerable also to Satan. I always say that to people, but buffaloes, they are so united. Even if a lion comes, because they put him suriyadzo pamwechete.
1: No, so in other words, you're saying we could be behaving better. We don't have to be like animals. We are not animals.
0: Absolutely. You know, pane incident yaitika yatichabata bata chachataura nezvayo munomu UK. And on my social media post, I did say, it's a very, very, very depressing moment for every Zimbabwean who cares to be human. But these things are usually caused by so many factors.
1: Yeah.
0: We don't justify. There's no reason that can justify people killing each other or ill-treating each other. But I always believe that there is a root cause to everything. Some of the root causes that may be artificial are some of the issues that we will be discussing and also sharing as a family. Like I said, this is a platform that we, you and me, Chaka, have been sent by God to come up with and make it a platform. Vanhu veku Zimbabwe vari kunyika dzakasiyana siyana. Avanto vasemazwa vachieneyo. Tizakuruma ngendimi as chieneyo, because Zimbabwe is a multilingual country.
1: Absolutely. No, so we'll do this. We can do this.
0: Absolutely. Yes. Absolutely. Yeah, the thing is, like we were saying, that one other thing, maybe my brother, that we need to straight away make it clear is this is not about condemning.

0: people. This is not about pointing fingers, kuti. We as we tray akadi akadi because it's human nature sometimes paka itika in incident. When we're not tanga ku blame, the blame game is the most common game that we always indulge in as human beings. I tray zvakati without verifying the things. And also we need to get to the bottom of chichi chiri kukonzera kuti vana vari muZimbabwe vana veZimbabwe vari kunze kwenyika tiite matambudziko akadaro chii chiri kushota chii chakawandisa chii chinofanira kuwedzerwa ndepapa tofanira kuswatanudza ndepapa ndezvipi zvatofanira kumira kuita ndezvipi zvatofanira kuendera mberi tichiita waona
1: In the UK, are doing this, or the people in Zimbabwe are doing. We don't want to get, but we want to get. I like what you said. We want to get to the root of what is happening, so that we can be able to help each other, build each other. And I mentioned earlier, you know, Eric and I are going to be giving people a gift every day. It may not be monetary.
0: Yeah, you live here with something.
1: That's the whole point. That's the whole point. You know, that's the whole point. And the idea, Eric, is to, even though we will not be giving people money, we want people to be able to come out of here feeling like they're millionaires.
0: Absolutely, absolutely. Because sometimes
1: because they've been empowered.
0: Exactly, because knowledge is more valuable than silver and gold.
1: Absolutely, and it is, it is, because that's why you see that some of the people who have money, they don't have the brains to use the money wisely.
0: Absolutely.
1: They may have the money, but they don't have the brain because they don't have the wisdom. They don't have the knowledge.
0: Exactly.
1: By the rough, my people are perishing because of
0: lack of knowledge. Even though it's yes, now sorry.
1: Do you mind?
0: Second time fund this. Okay, so in case you've just joined us, once again, we welcome you to this wonderful platform that we are establishing. Today, we agreed with my brother Chaka Ngwenya, Pastor Chaka. In case some of you are new to us, my name is Eric Knight, the General, and of course, I'll be going tour to tour, hosting this important project or program with my brother Chaka Ngwenya. Chaka is a pastor, most importantly, and also to those who hail from Zimbabwe, he's a renowned broadcaster. I've worked with him and I'm Zira by Facebook. We have worked together at the Zimbabwe Broadcasting Corporation, where he started at Radio 4, the educational channel, and then later on he joined the All Hit Station Radio 3. And he's a very, very, very good broadcaster. I usually always attack him to say, why are you wasting that broadcasting talent? I need you to join to be back on radio. And that's not about Chaka, that's not all. He's also a very, very, very blessed gospel musician with quite a number of songs that he's done, and he's still working on that. And he's also the ambassador of Nyarazo. You know Nyarazo, the funeral group company in the United States of America. He's the brand ambassador there, based in New York City. And he's also a philanthropist, somebody who's blessed with a heart of just giving. And this kuti kanamba what Jack and the poor man, you know, he gives what God has given, is asked him to give. So that's all I can say about Chaka. You're going to hear a lot about him. He's a wonderful guy, guys. And the next thing that maybe before I give the platform to him also to give introductory remarks, I want to let you know that this is a platform that is being born today. We are... And we were discussing about the appropriate name, and then we prayed to God, and God said we must call it the Zimbabwe Diaspora Support Network. The Zimbabwe Diaspora Support Network. As the name is self-explicit, as you can see, we are unifying all the people from all walks of life who are scattered globally into another Zimbabwe outside Zimbabwe, whereby they will get guidance on how to tackle issues that they meet every day. It could be relationships, it could be marriages, it could be other personal issues that maybe you are not prepared to disclose personally. We will allow you even to use a pseudonym so that maybe my last remark before I

0: To Chaka is going forward. We are going to be recording these episodes, and then we will also splash them on other platforms like YouTube and any other popular platforms, so that people have multi access to them. And the other thing, one more thing, is this is a platform that we kindly beg that we sustain and maintain that element of respect. Ubuntu unoedu tisa tukane tisa accusane even munakaya ne dambudziko rake musati anopenga I problem iyoyo kanoti akapusa aistuta leso kati vele ukurumela nikonoko. We are also Chaka, by the way, going forward we are going to be inviting experts. When I'm talking of experts, I'm talking about people from different careers, maybe counselors, pastors, bishops, prophets, and social workers, lawyers, so that we cover every aspect that has got anything that to do with Zimbabweans. That's all I can say for now. So this is for today's episode. It's going to be very short, but going forward we are going to really really really dig deeper into it. At least now you have the luxury to know that you have a second home. Munwese who answers to the name Zimbabwe, you have got a new hope. Now celebrate. We give you the title to this platform.
1: Chaka. I like that. So just to take it back on what Eric was talking about, this is just coming from just hearts, people who just love Zimbabwe, people who just love Elise Gweledu, who love our country and our people. And when we talk about a country, we're not just talking about Victoria Falls and the animals, we're talking about human beings. And I believe that the biggest export Zimbabwe has is its people. The most beautiful part of Zimbabwe is its people, human beings. Zimbabweans, Ndebele, Kalanga, Shona, whatever it is. So I feel like Eric and I were talking about this. We feel like we're being attacked left and right, you know, and usually when we look at it from the spiritual terms, it's not really the people, it's actually the devil who's just attacking this beautiful country called Zimbabwe and these people. So we have to find a way to talk about that, and also we have to look at ourselves as human beings, as people, you know, where as men, as husbands, as wives, as children, where can we be better? How can we be better? And those are some of the things that we're going to be talking about here, and we're all going to be talking about giving you gifts. It's not money, but we're going to give you things that can actually maybe give you money. In other words, you know, we just want to empower you as much as we can. You know, so Eric, you know, maybe to start us off, you know, you wanted us to talk about, you know, just to pay our respects to the young lady and their children who lost their lives.
0: Absolutely, my brother. The thing is, ndiyo nyaya ya nyanya kuti pusha kuti tiwe ne platform ya kadare iyona ndaba esenze sati ingelani si bisebe na bantu. Ladies and gentlemen, I know that Zimbabwe as a nation, we are mourning, we are still perplexed, we are still astonished about the recent incident that happened in the United Kingdom. With all due respect to the families of the bereaved and everyone connected to what happened, I'm aware, without giving details, and that you're aware that we woke up to a very very to very sad news that a woman and her two daughters were found murdered in their house in the United Kingdom, and suspectedly the person who is believed to be maybe the cause, that is maybe the husband, but it hasn't been proven, and we don't want to be accusing anybody because we are not investigators. It's a pending case, but obviously Chaka, you as a Zimbabwean, obviously you're one of the people who was so much attached by this. I want to know, my first question I would pose to you is, when you heard about this heartbreaking incident, what was going through your mind, my brother?
1: Listen, my heart goes out to everybody who is affected. I know that there are families, you know, from the husband, from the wife, everybody's is affected by this. This is heartbreaking, and my heart goes out to everybody. And this reminds us how precious life is and how important it is for all of us to know how to deal with life relationship problems before they become tragedies. So I think that's when I heard about it, I just, you know, not to minimize the situation, this is something that is ongoing. This is something that has been happening. It's coming out on the light because of social media, but it's something that we really, as a nation, as a people, need to tackle this issue of relationships.
0: Absolutely, absolutely, my brother. Obviously, for legal reasons, like I say, it would be unwise for us to start maybe mentioning people's names. But the issue, the case is already a public knowledge by now. And when that happened, some of us obviously cried. But you, apart from being a Zimbabwean, I know that, like I have already said to people, you are a pastor, and also you are a father. Apart from being a father, a pastor, United Kingdom, Chaka. Things have been happening in USA, in Canada, in Australia, South Africa. We've heard that a spouse murdered his wife, or his father murdered his children and wife. And obviously, this is due to a large plethora of reasons. These kind of incidents are increasing day by day. As Zimbabweans, we're embarrassed. As fathers, as parents, as brothers and sisters, we are definitely affected. So, you have already explained how that touched you, but as a pastor and as a father, do you think the relationships

0: wandichengetedza nenyasha mwari ndinotenda
1: yaingonzi gaite yega so inoda vanhu now we are

0: becoming harder for a lot of people. They are really becoming harder for a lot of people. There are a lot of issues. There are finance issues. There are social media issues. One aspect that our parents never dealt with, social media. You know, then there are, the social media also creates a lot of pressure on relationships. Oh, somebody said this on social media and whatever. And then so couples have to deal with all that as well. They have to deal with that stress. You know, and sometimes the biggest issue is they never talk about it. And then it comes back to that big or small word, communication. You know, and communication has never been so important until today. It is very, very important for couples to communicate, to have found, to find a way to be able to talk. Remember, Eric, when we go back to Zimbabwe and we go back to our parents' times, they had aunties, then village leaders will be able to because sometimes you can't deal with these issues just the two of you. You know, sometimes you need an auntie or an uncle or someone who can speak into this relationship. That is very difficult when you are in Oklahoma, you know, or when you are in Bamford, whatever, down in a county in UK where there's no Zimbabwean, where there's nobody. You come back to social media. That's where you end up getting your advice. And so sometimes social media does not give you good advice. I'll give you a good example. Someone who has been hurt in a marriage is giving advice to someone who is in a marriage. Sometimes it works. Sometimes it may be a cocktail for disaster. So communication is very important. There has to be another word that comes in. And I always tell people, especially those who are Christians, I always bring them back to God. I always bring them back to God that, listen, you may not have somebody to talk to, but you got to bring God into your relationship. So again, to answer your question, the relationships are getting harder and situations are becoming more difficult for people. And people don't know how to deal with these situations. And social media sometimes, or the internet becomes a hub where they look for advice. But remember, the internet is people who are posting their own thoughts and opinions.
1: Yeah.
0: And that can become a very difficult one.
1: Yeah. Okay. So obviously, with reference to yaitika UK,
0: yes.
1: On that very day, I posted something, obviously, in reference to that, where I was also expressing my condolences as a human being. And immediately, if I tell you, there was an overwhelming response. I think within 24 hours, there were over 200,000 views from Zimbabweans who were concerned about these things. That goes to show how big these issues are. 200,000 views within hours. Actually, I'm going to download some of the comments later on in our next episode about some of the generic comments that people give. But one thing I have gleaned from Kufunga Kwevanu, that Zimbabweans, when such things happen, the women will blame men automatically without even getting to the crux of the matter. And vice versa, the men will point fingers at the woman. And the women are saying, varume, those of Anuita, men are like that. So that blame game we started about.
0: Yeah.
1: So it's a question of superiority complex. Women will never attest to the fact that some of them also make mistakes. Yet us as men as well, we don't want to accept that we are wrong. That it leaves us in a dilemma. This is why these issues need to be tackled, and we will be taking case by case. But now,
0: so
1: I want you.
0: Go ahead.
1: I want you to offer a piece of advice to men only at the time, what would you say to another man? My first mama guys, is show me what can you say to them? Forget about women for this moment. Only men.
0: Men, I'll be, you know, I'm just

0: I'll be very blunt, you know. But because I'm on Facebook, I'm going to be nice, you know. I'll say to brothers, in fact, you know what? Let me just do this. Let me just package it. Because guess what? The men who are blaming women and the women who are blaming men, both of them are right. I'll tell you one. Both of them are right, and I'll tell you the other one. Both of them are wrong. So the difference is the same. I hope you understand that the difference is the same. So the piece of advice that I would give is that, you know, before things get very bad, before you explode, don't let small problems become big ones. Mm-hmm. Because you guys did geography, a lot of you. You understand what happens with a volcano. Because, you know, it goes on for some time and it swells, and before you know it, it explodes. And when it explodes, it damages everybody, it damages itself, and it damages everybody around it. That's what we're seeing here. So I'll say a piece of advice, and we'll talk about this and we'll get into the nitty-gritties of these issues, but I'll say talk before you explode. Communicate before you explode. Don't let small problems become big ones. If you can't solve a problem, ask for help. Ask for good help. Ask for godly help. You know, when I say godly help, it doesn't have to be a pastor. It can be someone who is very knowledgeable, who can be helpful, who can come in and have a good mind, a neutral mind, who take both of you and be able to help you. I'll say this: there is no shame in counseling. There is no shame, there's no shame in counseling. So talk before you explode.
1: Thobela izwi into engikhona le abasanda kuhlangana lathi lisithola lapha namhlanje sisungula lolu hlelo esithe lohlelo esalihlala phansi salibona liqhakathekile kakhulu ukuthi sibe lalo 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So uri kuona
0: Eric, let me address it a little bit. Listen, again, they're both right in a way. Okay, let me talk to men and then I'm going to talk to women a little bit as well. Asked me this earlier, but I didn't want to tackle it, but let me do this. Real men, being a real man, being strong, is not controlling someone. That's not being a real man. That's not being a good man. Real strength is protecting your family, being a leader, listening, apologizing when you are wrong. I have a son. When I am wrong, I apologize. I have a wife. When I'm wrong, I apologize. So being a man is being able to say, you know what, honey? I'm sorry. You know what, son? You know what, daughter? I'm sorry. And knowing also when to step away from an argument. I always tell couples, use this sign if you can. Use this sign, time out. It means, you know what, right now, Tandigile, Ndlela, I'm just going to take a walk. because we're not getting anywhere. So that's what I would say to men, Eric. And then to women, I would encourage my sisters. I've got four sisters, and I'm married. I would encourage women to value themselves, communicate honestly, and never ignore signs that a relationship has become unhealthy or unsafe. Healthy relationships are built on mutual respect. Most men, all they want from women most is respect before anything else. So that's what I would say to women. And so hopefully I balance it out both, hopefully I balance it out, because at the end of the day, you know, you liked each other. You saw

0: ngo bese ngene
1: sawona we you know what yakutara yo I'm really really touched by some of the points we have shared chekutanga iyo enye yakutaura kuti men and the women, obviously, we were created differently by God, by the same God.
0: Yeah.
1: I agree with the notion that a man needs respect, and a wife needs love. I remember saying that to people, that very few men really care about being told about love. Bring a man doesn't complain if you don't bring him flowers, you see.
0: Yeah.
1: But a man will complain if you disrespect him, if you don't give him his position as baba wendlu. A man feels demeaned or ridiculed. But mukadzi manje, they want to be shown love. Mukadzi, if kasauye nemaruwa pa Valentine's Day, if you don't take her out, if you don't do things that you show her that you appreciate her, that is a problem. So men and women, yes, we all need to love one another, but
0: yeah,
1: the underlining factor, like you rightly said, men, respect. Mukadzi, love. And how do you love her? Respect her. Communication, what are no key, yes, I see.
0: Yeah.
1: Communication. If there's no communication, you know, somebody, somebody, I can get you. If you don't talk, the trees will talk.
0: Yeah,
1: this is why a husband and a wife, or let me say people in a relationship, if you don't talk to each other, people outside, they will talk for you.
0: Yeah.
1: Iwo chaka ukasaudza madam wako kuti pane nyaya yakati yakati yakati. Panoudzwa nemiti kunze uko. And kana miti yakutaura inenge yovhayawedzera and exaggerate.
0: Yeah, and just so you know, Eric, the truth of the matter is walls don't have ears.
1: Yeah.
0: That's a lie. The truth of the matter is somebody within the house will talk to somebody else, and then it comes back different ways. So if you don't talk, you're absolutely right. If you don't communicate, you know, communication is going to come from somewhere. That's why you realize that a lot of people nowadays, they are talking more to a person who is in Zimbabwe or who is in Australia and who is whatever, more than the person that they have in the house.
1: Oh, absolutely. Absolutely. You see,
0: okay. There's a communication breakdown, and then there are barriers that have been built. I'll never forget that there's a picture of a man and a woman lying on a bed together. I mean, they're

0: ndandar ni mandeos.
1: Uko tulula meva.
0: What that picture depicts is it's a depiction of there are two people who are on the same bed. There are two people who are in the same life, but there are thorns between them.
1: Oh my God! Oh my God!
0: And but listen to this, Eric. The good news is their job is just to find a way to say, you know, honey, let's remove this dander.
1: Absolutely.
0: It does not belong in our relationship. It does not belong in our life. Let's remove dander to end up. Let's communicate. Rimbai says communication is vital in any relationship. Rimbai D, you are absolutely right. That's what we're talking about here. And sometimes, listen, we are making it very simple, but it's not that simple. Because communication means two people. It takes two to tango.
1: Absolutely.
0: It means, you know, and I always tell people that, you know what, listen, I told one guy and I said, listen, have you ever talked to your wife? And he was like, Shaka, what are you talking about? I've been married to this girl for 25 years. What are you talking about? I said, no, if you ever had a conversation with her. And I said, we've so many conversations. Listen, we've got three children. And I said, no, that's not what I'm talking about.
1: That's out of my way.
0: You know what he did?
1: Yeah.
0: He went home. And he talked to his wife for the first time in 25 years. They had a good conversation. And when he came back, he was crying in my office because he had had a good conversation with his wife. And those are some of the things that a lot of marriages lack. There are no conversations. When I say conversation, I'm talking about honest conversations where you reflect upon each other. In other words, can I say something? You say something, and the other person hears you, and then you say them. Sometimes you can actually say, "Can you reflect on what I just said?" In other words, so that I can hear what you You know what? And I want you to speak this. I want you to repeat this in Develop, because sometimes this is what men do. So men sometimes they are hearing ways. Remember, we'll talk about the Adam, you know, syndrome one day. You know, they are from Adam, so they hear things differently. And then women have their own way of hearing things as well. So we have to find a way to communicate and be able to say, listen, did you hear? Did I ask you to go and get honey? Okay. You're going to get milk, right? Yes. Can you tell me what you're going to get for me? Honey, I'm going to get you milk. Do you know what you'll bring? You'll bring milk.
1: Yeah.
0: Why? Because there was a reflection that happened.
1: Exactly. What a way to put it across. Into ayikhulumala umfundisi uthi ukukhulumisana into enegugu kakhulu endlini. 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
0: absolutely
1: what
0: yes. And all this is done in respect. You're respecting your king. You're respecting your king. Gushungo. Swanda. These are things that listen. I'm in a group with men. In the diaspora, you know, in the we call it Zim family, USA, Dare, Rivarume. These are some of the things that they're complaining about, and they don't cost money. You know, they don't cost money, and some of the issues women are complaining about men, they don't cost money.
1: Absolutely.
0: You just have men just
1: imari kuterera munhu. You know what? It reminds me of a song. Yeah, I'm Oliver Mtukudzi. I can't believe my nose grow pods. I'm not gonna come.
0: Yeah, I know, of course.
1: Anzi, chinonzi grow pods. Kukurukura. Iwe uchitaura.
0: Yes.
1: Inindi chiterera.
0: Yes.
1: Inindo taurao.
0: Yes.
1: Iwe uchiterera.
0: Yes.
1: I like the song. Inonzi grow pods. That song alone, it's a perfect lesson.
0: Listen.
1: A very relevant.
0: That's it right there. Imagine, I want you to imagine every relationship that is listening to us right now. If they can take that into account.
1: Yeah.
0: I speak, you respect me, you listen. And when you speak, I listen. And I even tell you, okay, honey, if I don't understand, honey, okay, this is what you said. Do you mean this?
1: Yeah.
0: Do you mean this? And then before you know it, you show enough, oh, no, that's not what I mean. What do you mean? Oh, I mean this. Oh, okay, this is what you mean. Okay, you know, these are the expectations that you have. You know, and the other thing that I want to talk about, Eric, you know, that can be helpful to a lot of people. A lot of people think that social media is causing havoc in marriages. You know, globalization, going to another country is causing havocs and whatever. It's not really that, from my personal opinion.
1: Yeah.
0: Because guess what? And social media is not going to change me.
1: Yeah.
0: If I don't want to be changed.
1: Absolutely.
0: Does that make sense? So some of the things that we are seeing in women or in men are things that have already been there. They were just waiting for an opportunity to come out.
1: Absolutely. I've had instances whereby people don't see, as long as you're on Facebook, Facebook yakaipa. You see, like you are saying, Facebook or whatever, putting on Facebook, which I gave her Facebook. Yet, yes, it is a platform that is obviously a blessing that has made the world much more easier to navigate.
0: Yeah.
1: But a lot of people have a problem with social media, like you're saying, Kuti. We can blame things like social media. But even prior to the introduction of social media, these issues have been there.
0: They've been there, and they're not going to change me.
1: Yeah. Yeah.
0: Unless if I allow them to change me. These social media is not going to change a woman of virtue.
1: Yeah, absolutely.
0: Unless if she wants to change.
1: Yeah.
0: And most likely it was because she always had this in herself. She was just waiting for an opportunity. Or he was always like this. He was just waiting for an opportunity. So it is so at the end of the day, social media, these are tools that we can use for the right or for the bad. So we can't blame social media. I went to a conference, women's conference, Eric, and I was talking to women, and I said, you know, listen, you know, and they were talking about, and I said, no, sometimes it's not because, you know, oh, he changed or whatever. No. Maybe some of you, or even men too, maybe some of you were supposed to listen to God before you got married.
1: Listen to
0: but
1: God.
0: But you looked at him, he said, Eric Knight is tall, he's handsome, I have six babies with him.
1: Yes.
0: And God is saying, no, that's not him. I don't want him for you. I want somebody shorter. I want somebody. And then you just run. Three children later. So at the end of the day, man, you know, God is to be the center of it all, man.
1: Oh, God is amazing. God is amazing.
0: God is to be the center of everything that we do. He's the one who created men and women. He's the one who created us for who we are. So he has to be the center. That's where I would say, you know, when,

0: for people that strengthens relationships. You know, they say when people who pray together stay together. You know?
1: Yeah,
0: it's real. You know, if you are able to pray together every day, every night, you know, there's nothing that's going to separate you.
1: Absolutely.
0: But that's why you realize that a lot of couples can't pray together is because they have already, you know. So, but we should be also willing to seek counseling if necessary. It's important, you know. There's no shame in counseling. It could be a real counselor, somebody who's very, very neutral, come in and just be helpful to you, you know. Or it could be someone who is trusted, and you kind of pray for people. You don't just go and give your business to people. Pray and say, God, lead me to the right people. Please lead me to the right person who can help me. You know, they don't have to be in UK. They could be in the United States of America. They have no connection with you, but they can be able to help your situation if it is possible. So this is some of the things that I would say, you know, can be helpful, Eric.
1: I can see a big amen from Nancy Mastu, and I can see a lot of people who are concurring with what we're saying. By the way, it's not about me and Shaka only who are here to talk. We really appreciate also your contributions. Actually, like I said, this is only an introductory, or should I say preliminary, round or edition of this program. We are just trying to give you a pointer of where and the kind of things that we'll be talking about going forward. We will be coming back to you and reading a lot of your comments, and also even inbox me some of them, or inbox maybe Chuck. I don't know if he's okay with that.
0: That's
1: we will be bringing some of the issues that you guys bring, and then we can always discuss them. Like I said, if I don't have the correct response, we were also open to experts to get in touch with us. Actually, by the way, Chaka, before, as a matter of fact, I've already had three people who work in the field of counseling and social work who have volunteered to say they want to join the Zimbabwe Diaspora Support Network and this project, so that they become handy whenever we need them.
0: Yes, absolutely.
1: And the other thing is, in case you've just joined us, Chaka Ngwenya and myself, Pastor Chaka, that is his most important title, is based in the United States of America in New York, and myself, we will be hosting this show, and God permitting, it is going to grow and grow and grow, obviously, because the multitude of Zimbabweans were in need of helping, and this kind of service are so concerned that tiri kuva regerera vane mwana vato kutsamira nezuro kuti munozaka emina na Eric Knight imi mukutregerera kuno ku diaspora takabva ku Zimbabwe tane makore nemakore atina vana tete asina bo 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Therefore, small things that we are able to solve as a community, tinozviregerera kusvikira zvaputika. That's why sometimes things end up being so bad. People vanopedza vakuurayana vakubayana nemapanga, yet kakatanga kari kamoto kamberere waona kaifana kudzimwa ipapo. Sometimes unongosingazive kutosha a shoulder to lean on can lead you to ending up making wrong decisions. So Chaka and myself have committed myself, of course, with the guidance from God. Remember, respect is a virtue. If you feel that you have an issue, that is a burning issue that you need us to discuss, please don't hesitate to contact Chuck or myself, even privately in the inbox, and then it will come up. You can use a fake name, because what is important is not your name. It is the problem that we need to solve. And the Zimbabwe Diaspora Support Network, we are going to actually to register it as a bona fide project that will cover all the countries that we feel have got a reasonable chunk of Zimbabweans. Chinondechenyu ichi, into the end of the day. Support each other. Even if une hama yako unozoti ne problem. Unomwavudze kuti unozviziva here kuti network yakadai pane platform yakadai. Tobatsira namba dzangu ndochinangwa. If you could maybe reemphasize that in American accent.
0: So you know, again, we want to be look, thank you so much. You know, this conversation was worthy. You see, Luke is going away with a gift from us, Eric. Did you hear?
1: He says, thank you so much. We're already dishing out gifts.
0: Listen, we are going to give out. We are going to give out a lot of money, not in cash.
1: Yeah,
0: but we're going to give out a lot of money that can be helpful to Zimbabweans. Mm-hmm. And you know, even as we've closed, man, I want to say this. Mm. I want to say this to families that may be listening right now, families that may be listening. I pray that Tambudzai, you know what, listen, Tambudzai needs more gifts. She has been with us from the beginning. I think she's one of the people who have been, you know. I want to say, Eric, that I want every family listening, and Vimbai, you've been here, thank you so much. I want every family listening to us right now to know this, that love, Rudo,
1: Utando,
0: see, yes, should be a place of peace, not fear.
1: Powerful, powerful.
0: Let's check one another. Let's talk more. Let's forgive more. Let's seek help sooner rather than later. One conversation today could save a family tomorrow. Nancy, thank you so much. Thank you so much. Abigail, thank you. What time is next live show? You know, I'm a guest here. Eric will tell you. I'm co-presenting, but I'm you know, Eric is the general. So there's always a general, then there's, you know, some of us. So he'll tell you. But again, Eric, one conversation today could be able to save a family today, tomorrow.
1: Absolutely.
0: You know, I wanna say this, you know, the strongest person in a relationship who wins the argument. It is the one who chooses to be wise over anger. I wanna repeat that again. The strongest person in a relationship is not the one who is winning the argument. It is the one who chooses to be wise and not be angry. That is the person. So if two people choose to be wise in a relationship, that relationship will go on and on and on and on and on and on.
1: Amen.
0: And let me put it this way as well, man. You know, I was thinking about this communication. We talk about communication. Do you know that communication is actually cheaper than conflict? Communication is cheaper.
1: Very
0: the
1: cheap.
0: It's cheaper. The price that you pay for it is
1: for communicating.
0: Yes, yeah. It's cheaper than conflict. Why would you want to go for
1: more expensive
0: things?
1: Yeah. Yeah,
0: when you don't have the money.
1: Yeah.
0: Yeah. And here's another. When I was thinking about communication, I was thinking about cheap things. You know, counseling is actually cheaper than funerals.
1: Oh my God, that's powerful. Counseling is much more cheaper than funerals, by far, actually. By far.
0: Imagine, you know, if we choose to look for counseling or to look for help, you know, and then we are able to communicate, and then we don't have to kill anybody. We don't have to kill each other. We don't have to go through the funeral, you know. And now, if I kill my wife or my wife kills me, now people have to, you know, take him to Zimbabwe. Chaka Ocho, maybe they say Zimbabwe or Zimbabwe. You know, it's $60,000. You know, you could have used maybe $2,000 for counseling, and you'd be good.
1: True. And speaking about being angry, like you were saying, some wise men once told me the word anger. Is just one letter short of danger.
0: Yeah, yes.
1: So, if there is anger, there is danger.
0: Danger.
1: I like that.
0: Yeah, there's anger, there's danger.
1: Yeah.
0: That's true.
1: Yeah.
0: That's absolutely true.
1: So amagaza sekutara kwataita chirongwa chikanasa chizoreba sekuti nasa patangoya kuzokuza kuti aiwa ndo zvatakuita kwenda mberi. Somebody asked Chaka that when is next episode. We are going to sit down, me and Chaka, probably have a conversation, and we strategize on the day and the time that is most convenient, considering that we are catering for crowds or followers or viewership in kunyika dzakasiyana siyana. We want to choose the best day. say, Ranenguva. If it means maybe recording so that it will be replayed, or maybe sometimes in a good week we could be with you maybe twice. It's very possible.
0: Absolutely.
1: Nyaya dzese dzinonetsa tunyaya tunonetsa netsetu tuti mudzimba imi muri kudiaspora musazoti inyaya yekuti taakudiaspora dai tiri kumba dai ndiri kumusha wakumana handaimbozviona zvisizi dai ndiri kumusha mukadzi wangu aimbozviita zvisizi dai ndiri tiri kuzimbabwe murume wangu achidai achidai we want to break that barrier yekuti therefore in the diaspora kune maproblems ekudaro
0: Yes, bro. When was the last time you were in Zimbabwe?
1: A few years.
0: Yeah.
1: Yeah.
0: What is happening with the world today, Eric, is globalization.
1: Yes.
0: So we are becoming like a hub.
1: The world has become a global village now, they say.
0: So the issues that are looking like are bad in the diaspora.
1: Can I tell you really about it? There's no zone that is exclusive from challenges. Satan, I know that's not everybody here who is it's religious. Satan, and he's prowling to and fro looking for who to consume in this world.
0: Yeah.
1: That means because the chin, which isn't going to be so chili pese pese, because Zimbabwe, Australia, South Africa, USA, you will see Satan. So you can't say it's because it's in London that's why it's in my problems. Mm-hmm. It's because it's in Sydney. Yeah. I like that, Pastor. I like that, Pastor.
0: Mm. Yeah, man. Mm. Thank you. Thank
1: of course.
0: Listen, thank course. You, man. This was fun, man.
1: I know. I wish we could go on and on, but honestly, we have other commitments. We also have to plan.
0: Absolutely.
1: Yeah,
0: absolutely.
1: We have to plan.
0: If you want me to pray, I'll pray as well before.
1: Let me just say my parting words. Yeah. Then we obviously I give everything to God for allowing us to be with you, guys.
0: Anznagire, the devil is at work worldwide.
1: He's international. And this is not just about solving problems only this platform. We will also be coming for good advice. We want to be proactive and be positive. Yeah. Sometimes mazano ekuti vanhu vangarara misei aisinge ingokorecha mistakes chete in network Zimbabwe iriko ku Southern Africa tani ne Zimbabwe ku diaspora, a country that mirrors the all real Zimbabwe, everything you find there.
0: Yeah.
1: Thank you so much for listening, guys. Thank you for being there. Any questions, any contributions are very welcome. In any particular language, we will try and translate and obviously share. And with those words, I think for me, that's enough. Like I said, I'll give back to Pastor Achaka so that he gives us a prayer to conclude the work for today.
0: Before I go, everybody, if you can just share this broadcast, just share with on your timeline, whatever it is, just share so that next week if all goes well, Eric will let us know. We'll continue to do that. But let me pray with you. Father God, in the matchless name of Jesus, Lord, we thank you for the gift of life that you've given us today. I know we are all over the world, God, but you are also an omnipresent God. You are everywhere, God. Yeah, omnipotent. You are everything, God. So we give you all the glory and honor because you are worthy of all our praise, God. And we thank you for the gift of life that you've given to each and every person who is listening to me right now. And some of the issues that we have talked about here, God, are very real to some people right here, right now, God. So I pray in the matchless name of Jesus that, God, you go into their houses, their relationships, and tackle issues, God, and help them, God, meet them at their time of need. Give them the desires of their hearts. wherever they are, Mwari, Babatire, Bayamure, Vasimbisi, Vatungamire, Mwari. And even wherever we are working, God, for our families. And so what are we doing if we're breaking those families? We ask you to bless us, unite us, and bless us, and give us strength and power in everything that we do. We love you today. And I pray for Eric, God, and the work, his family, and the work that he's doing even in the UK, community based, just bringing communities together. Bless him, God, from the top of his head down to his feet. Bless us, Lord. Cover this program. May it go places that we never thought it could. May you surprise us. Above all, God, may your name be glorified.
1: So I don't know if everybody else is hearing me, but I can see that there's a something is muted. It should be Pastor, maybe it's microphone. I'm not very sure, but anyway, the important aspects we have covered, and thank you so much, guys, once again. And the thing is, it's now time for us to say goodbye. Thank you, and continue to be together. Remember, this is a community that depends upon your support, and we really want you to know that we are very respectful and we are appreciative of your time being here. The other thing is, time will come whereby we'll have to say things as they are. Just come over to Mzungu Shataura, ne zaviri maona. Atiskuti Shataura zunonya tsira. I just come go ahead to tenge chapters when it's zaviri. But Mzungua, it's to be frank, it would be ideal. Nis kati zakurima into jengo kuba ezizo zona. 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So we'll be telling you otherwise. To tenda skrusa. God bless Zimbabwe. God bless Africa.

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Hello everyone, I hope I find you well, and my name is Lovers Pamira on your program Radio 54, and the name of the program is Lovers of Paradise Show, coming to you live every Sunday and broadcasting from the Republic of Ireland. And of course, Ndirimwana Wakumusha from Zimbabwe, from Hurungwe, there, Kukaroi, Magunje, Ndokwatinova. But Tiripano pa Radio 54 today. And what we are doing here is coming to you every Sunday. Thanks to Eric Knight, the General, the Knight Rider, for driving us safely and for taking us to this very moment. And it is always awesome and a mammoth task, of course, to come after the General

on radio because the tempo will be usually too high. Some of us are of a low tempo, really. So coming to on the radio after the general is really a mammoth task. But anyway, let me do what I can do. And today it's a beautiful Sunday. A World Cup is around us, happening and taking place in America, Canada, and of course Mexico. And Morocco did very well last night against Brazil. Perfect. They could have won that match, but unfortunately they were lackadaisical in terms of the goal. They couldn't really utilize the opportunities that they had to score. But anyway, good luck to the rest of their games, the rest of their matches that they shall be playing in the coming days. And of course, 1-1 is not a too bad score. And in the same group, Scotland and Haiti played at 2 a.m. this morning, and Scotland won that match 1-0. So which means Scotland is on top of the log, on top of Brazil and Morocco. Beautiful stuff, awesome stuff. Welcome you to all my friends on TikTok. Welcome. I welcome you. Thank you so much for being part of this program. And I'm live here on Radio 54. The name of the program is called Lover's Paradise Show.

Alright, Gakamoto Jumbo Stars, Eric Knight also played this particular artist earlier on the program. Beautiful stuff. Strolling back in time, taking you back in time when music was music. And of course, kuma growth point ukundokwa iroa mimanzi yaketa seyoyi na Gakamoto Jumbo Stars and places like the mines and of course the farming areas. These kind of songs were really topical back in the days. So he's talking about relationships and the challenges that people usually face in these relationships. And of course, in this day and age, it's so difficult and so hard. It's really, really hard for people to have normal relationships. Marriages are breaking left, right, and center. But here on TikTok, I have some guys also in the ministry who can probably give us some advice on marriages. And kuti tozvifambisa sei kwendai prophetess precious vana varuda kupinda mumarriages ava vangazvifambisa sei, how best can they plan, and how do you know kuti uyu ndiye mwari ndova chakudza here kana kuti zvinhu zvakatongogadzirwa zvakasikwa zvakadaro namusika vanhu kuti you have to make your own choice. But if you have to make your own choice, how do you make the right choice that you won't regret in the future to say I made the wrong turn here? And these are the things that we're lacking in our day-to-day lives here in the face of the earth we're living in. We don't have a handbook to tell us kuti kana uchipinda murelationship, what are the expectations, what is it that you need to look at when you... It's unfortunate that as a woman you have to wait for a guy to come and approach you. You do not have the privilege of approaching the one you want, but you choose from the one who has come to you. But a man has a privilege to choose what he wants, the person he wants to marry. But a woman has to wait and make a choice based on what is presented before her. But in terms of making the right decisions in marriages, how in a relationship, how do we go about it? How can we make it right? How can you make the right decision? How do you know this is the right person? This is the right partner that I need to get into, that I can settle down in a marriage, that I can settle down in a relationship without the prospects of breaking down in the future. Of all so don't know such as no net says tibatsirei hama dzangu, tibatsirei kune vakateerera vakawanda vari kudari kubatsiro. Like I said, also today I'll be having a great personality, a young man who has done great exploits in China, the world over. He's a filmmaker, an entrepreneur, a how do you pronounce that name? So he's doing great stuff. TK Duncan will be shortly on the program here at Radio 54. And my name is Lovers Palmyra. The name of the program is Lovers Paradise.

0: All right, beautiful stuff here at Radio 54. And let me just pause a little bit and then we'll come back to Tony Braxton, Breathe Again. But like what we were talking about earlier on about relationships. And thank you, Eric Knight, for joining in, for listening. Thank you for continuing to listen now in the relaxation of you, the comfort of your home. And of course, Mabiangu. Michelle Jumbo, Nkomatendai, Morisei, TC will be coming shortly after me. And to continue on the radio, Radio 54 here. And beautiful stuff, beautiful stuff. And let me know wherever you are listening us from. Let me know, let me know. Send your shout outs as well. And we will do just like that. And of course I have various people are listening right now, and I have a team on live TikTok who are also listening to the radio. And we're also discussing I posed a question, rather, how do you get into a relationship, how best, what are the pros and the cons that you need to consider before you get into a relationship. Precious, mbotudza oka kuti zvinofamba sei, vanozvifambisa sei kuvana sikana nevana komana kuti vapinde muma relationship zvakanaka zvisina kuzobondera netsaona nenjodzi pambera. You can talk to us, Precious. Hello, Precious. Yeah.
1: Oh, okay. Thank you so much for the opportunity. All I can say is put God first before you have a relationship. I want to believe if you put Him first, even everything that you do, you'll be in control. And again, if you want to know that he is the right one before you get it from the prophet or anyone else, you need to feel peace. Peace in the relationship. Okay. I feel like I've arrived. Even the person is far from you, even in a long distance relationship. I want to believe long distance relationship, it doesn't matter as long as love is involved. Yeah, so that love, you first know it when you put God, like I said, you put God first in the relationship. Then
0: so do we have a kind of a situation whereby a prophet or a man of God, a woman of God, a prophetess or a prophet can tell you that this is the one you should get married to? Is it possible? Does that exist? Can you probably get guidance from a woman of God or a man of God to say, I'm Dawud's one, I'm a reguti munu, I'm a fan of Kurora and I end in Ngin and Ngin and Ngaripaka Daka Daka Daka?
1: Yes. It's very possible. If God send you a message to a person, you just have to deliver as it is. It's either the person will take it or not, but you just have to deliver as it is, as the Holy Spirit leads you. It is very possible. Yeah.
0: Okay.
1: Some people in a marriage right now, they can tell you that it's because of the prophets I was being given, and here we are right now. Some people right now, they can tell you that it's because of the prophets that I also get that we are no longer with the person.
0: So can the same prophet say, tell you again to say, or maybe if the marriage wasn't from first of all confirmed by God to say this is your person who should marry you, can a prophet come and tell you your marriage is wrong, you are equal, you are yoked unequally, you know, she waka bopa pamwe chete ne munhu asiri.
1: Yeah, but okay, let me just say what I know a bit. One thing that I know is when you are in a relationship, like I said, when we put God first, sometimes we see the red flags. Not only one of my red flags, that this person is not the right one. But we tend to think we can change the person because we are in love with the person. So whatever that the person is doing, maybe the person will change. And we forget to change that with you. Because even the person is in the relationship, took one of my red flags, the person is cheating. But we think maybe the person will change one way or the other. But I want to believe that cheating is a choice. And the person will stop cheating not because you caught him or you caught him, but because he doesn't want to hurt, she or he doesn't want to hurt the person that she loves. So the moment you saw the red flags and you want to change that person, that's when the problem starts. Because maybe you want to change the person that is not meant to be in your life. Maybe God says he is not the one for you, and yet you keep on saying the person will change, yet the person won't change. Then you end up being with the wrong person. You see, you get married, you do the wedding, everything. Then 2-3 years down the line, you get divorced.
0: But now, then, if you realize that this is the wrong person, how do you know? Maybe if you've seen those red flags, how then do you deal with it? Because on the other hand, God hates divorce. What do we have other parameters to consider apart from what the Bible says, that apart from adultery, the two shall not separate? Even Agaita Muroi. Akaita as long as asiri pfambi asina kuita chipfambi ndewako till death do you part. What do we have other parameters of divorce?
1: Like what I said, just because nongoita naro, then you keep on in that relationship. Now we have to put God again, and yet God does not allow, he doesn't want people to be divorced. But yet again, in the first time when you start that relationship, he wasn't there. He wasn't there. When we have a sorrow, yet you see with nemunu apanaka trukwenda. Because the moment you want to force things, then that's when the problem start. Because obviously you can get married, but because I want to believe a marriage is a blessing. Then it is a blessing, kudaro. It has to, because there are some people that will be looking up to you. You're the role model of other people, the people that said, this couple is wow and whatsoever. But because you know for sure that in this relationship, I have, this brother met here. Okay, how are you, my brother? So because you have forced the things to happen, one way or the other, even if people vane maonero avo accordingly the relationship avo the marriage, if you are not meant to be, eventually the divorce will come. This is why the divorce right now, because it's happening.
0: Yeah, it's a really complex topic if we were to look at it. Yeah, because every day people are divorcing. But on the other hand, the Bible tells us something about divorce, which is really complex. Because when you talk of even adultery, the Bible talks about if you look at a woman with a lustful eye, you've already committed adultery. So if we are to commit, if we are to divorce, even a woman can look at a man lustfully, you have committed adultery. So that should be a ground of divorce.
1: Yeah, that's very true. Yeah, so it's happening. It's happening. Divorce is everywhere. It's an everyday thing right now. And it's very scary.
0: Yeah. Anyway, this is Lover's Paradise Show on Radio 54. We're just talking and discussing the issue of relationships with my sister Precious there. And we'll just give you one more song, Tony Braxton, Breathe Again.

This beautiful song from Minister Mayendere, Michael Mayendere, and Nobuda Pakaoma. And before that, I played you a song from Tahiti and Knox Guni, Tikitaka. Yeah, and earlier on, we were just talking about relationships, the pros and the cons, the parallels that we need to draw when we are getting into relationships, because these relationships have a challenge now that we are having numerous divorces taking place on daily basis around the world, around the globe. And what could be the problem? What could be the missing link? If it is a godly marriage, how, what are the parameters, what are the pros and the cons? If it is, and if you are not a believer or you don't go to church, what is it that you still need to look into before you get into a marriage? Because now we'll be having children born in the covenant, in the union. This union might not have been given a nod by God, by the Creator. But anyway, anyhow, we still go on and proceed to be in it. No, so those are the questions we need to ask ourselves. Kuti saka zvino kana tavamo. Tinofanira kuzvifambisa sei kana takatora tingatichisei ngatiisei mwari pamberi to the youngsters who are hearing right now this program, those who haven't been married. How do they hear God really? How do they understand this is the one? Do we need a sign to tell us in our dreams, or an audible voice to say yes, that's the one, or before you even approach or approve anyone? Because as a woman, you do not have the choice to choose the one you want. You cannot approach, but you are chosen. That's another challenge. So when you are chosen, do you have to pray for God, to God, for God to bring the right person to you? And how do you know this is the right person? What if the devil is also hearing your prayers and bring you a counterfeit that will cause trouble in your life, that will make sure that you won't be a believer again in the future? Because you can be trapped, because the devil knows your potential.

He knows your potential, he knows your strength and your weakness, but usually marriages are the ones which causes people to be unbelievers again, to break their relationship, their covenant with God, because a strong marriage builds a strong church, and a strong marriage provides you with access to the godliness or to the spiritual world. God answers prayers when the two are united. But kana musinganzwisisa nemuri mumba munamatenyu inoonetsa kuti inzwi kwena nyadenga. But now we have to address the issues. Saka, how do you make the right decision? How do you make the right decision? Do you need a prophet to come and tell you? Do you need a pastor to tell you kuti uyo dananena ita hande kuma sofa uyo ngauye kuma sofa tigare pasi tikurukure nyaya dzacho? Right, my dear brothers, I'll play you another song, Bakorango. Stay blessed.

0: Hello, thank you so much for continued to be part and parcel of this wonderful time here at Radio 54. And my name is Lovers Pamir. The program is Lovers Paradise Show, coming to you every Sunday. And I'm so privileged, I'm so blessed today to have a guest. Like I promised, like I told you, you have seen the post of TK Duncan. Before he comes on board, he has a huge profile. Probably you should give it himself. What do you think? Should I introduce you? Because ndakazotaura kanenda kutopedza information, yes.
1: No worries. I think it's fine. I love it when you do.
0: All right. Okay. No worries. TK Duncan is an award-winning filmmaker, entrepreneur, educator, philanthropist. That word, And a Zimbabwean-born filmmaker, content creator, writer, director, editor, animator, entrepreneur, and philanthropist. Tutor of media classes and AI for African entrepreneurs and content creators, founder of Glow, a global media based in China. Oh my goodness, what a profile, what a profile. TK, welcome.
1: Thank you, man. The pleasure is all mine. Actually, I should be the one thanking you for inviting me to the show. It's actually an honor.
0: No, it's an honor to have you as well on the program. Really happy. Our relationships back in the days when we wanted to establish some of the things in Zimbabwe.
1: Yeah.
0: But life had to take us in different path, and we are far miles away from each other. But I'm happy again to be reconnecting with you on Radio 54.
1: And actually, the feeling is mutual. I'm always excited. If it's something to do with you, I always know it's something in positive light, especially for us African creatives. So I'm always excited and happy to be a part of what you're doing.
0: Ah, that's perfect. That's beautiful, man. That's beautiful. Now, we want to dive into, right now, you are being listened to a lot of people. And I'm actually live on TikTok right now, and also so I have some people on TikTok who are listening to you right now, and also on various platforms of Radio 54, people are listening to you and they want to hear what is it that you know that they don't know, or what is it that you have that they don't have, or what is it that you can teach them or you can help them to understand, or what is it that you can enhance inside of them in terms of knowledge, in terms of information. So these are the things that we really want to look at, to dive into, to dissect into pieces, and make sure that we are informed and we are abreast of technology. We know what is expected of us in this day and age, especially those content creators. And you can come on and introduce yourself, and then we start from there.
1: Okay, no, that's fine. But I think the introduction you gave was perfect. You know, I have nothing to add, nothing to subtract. But I have this saying of mine which goes like, I am forever a student. So no matter how much information I have or how much knowledge I have on certain parts or aspects, especially in this media fraternity, I am always a student, and I attack everyday life as somebody who doesn't know anything, who is also willing to learn. So for me, I believe in exchange rather than just imparting knowledge. Mm-hmm. As I also air my views and what I know I also feel like the feedback I also get from people, the questions, or even some of the things I didn't know before, is also me learning a thing or two. So for me, that's just how I attack everything and life as it stands. Just being forever a student, you know, allowing my brain to feel like you don't know anything, so that you can get more out of this world than what you think you already know. So for me, that's what I always try to imitate, and I also hope a lot of people will learn a thing or two from me as well, so that they get better or they get enhanced in whatever they're doing, be it entrepreneurship, be it media, be it content creation, be it even the philanthropy work I also engage in.
0: Oh, perfect. That's really great, my brother. And I'm just puzzled by your humility in terms of engaging everyone, and also to remain grounded. May God continue to bless you in that regard. And I understand that you have done a lot in terms of filmmaking, in terms of editorial aspects, in terms of films, and you have been around the globe. And can you tell us who is Tafadzwa, who is TK, and so that we also understand where you're coming from and where you're going and where you have been?
1: I was born and bred in Zimbabwe, basically born in Norton, a small suburb just away from Harare called Norton. That's where I was born.
0: Okay.
1: But 2 years later, is it 2 years or a year later? A year and some months later, I was in Harare, where I grew up. Basically, most of my life, I saved it in a neighborhood called Budiriro. That's where I was going from school, from everything, just everyday normal life, like every other kid. But what I remember most about me being a kid is I was always like intrigued by things I didn't understand, like how do we see people in the TV? Shona wrestling here, my mind would always be thinking, "Good man, I'm up in the same TV." You know, I had an inquisitive brain.
0: Yeah.
1: You know, I would just ask questions, you know. And so growing up, I was just like that. And I remember, but I wasn't as confident as I am now, because I was coming from a family setup where they didn't understand most of the things I was trying to understand. So the support from a tender age was not basically there. But I thank God for my dad, may his soul rest in peace. He was one person who was like, be yourself. You know, like, whatever, even though he didn't understand some of the things I was trying to do, but he was very much supportive. Even but at the end of the day, I don't go to eat that, because maybe they feel the passion you have about certain things, then they allow you to do you. You know, so that was my dad in that juncture.
0: Yeah.
1: And for me, I didn't start off as a person who knows editing, who knows writing. I had a thing for arts growing up.
0: Okay.
1: But
0: okay.
1: The bad thing about it, in school, I was quite intelligent. So I did sciences in school. So, you know, there was now that clash between the two. Like, my mom would see an engineer, somebody who would focus more on the science side.
0: All right.
1: But me, the inner me wanted to be an arts person.
0: Okay.
1: So I was also good in writing books, writing plays, and acting out certain plays. But I couldn't be confident to do that at home.
0: Right.
1: But at school, I was that person now. So at home, I was the science geek. But at school, I'm an arts person. So to cut a long story short...
0: At school, you were doing what your parents wanted. And at home, you'd do what you wanted.
1: yes, you know. So to a point in time in life, my dad, I was doing this other program. Then my dad was like, are you happy? Then I was like, yeah, I'm happy. Then my dad was like, no, I'm really asking if you are happy doing what you're doing. Are you good with that? Then I was like, nah, I'm doing it because mom wants me to do this program. Then he was like, nah, you know what? Me, ndakakurira kumusha, and I didn't have the opportunities you guys now have.
0: Right.
1: Iwe wantobodoto uti you are settling for anything. When I'm allowing you to be yourself. Then I dropped out of that program. I found work. I started working, started paying my tuition at Poly to do my first diploma, which was in IT. Mm. Then from then, I never stopped, you know.
0: Right.
1: When I get the money, I would invest in what I loved. So I invested more in filming. Then I ended up, you know, having my media company. So, like what I'm saying, right. I was always a person who was intrigued by what he didn't know.
0: Yeah.
1: I started to see my companies, which he, but I went to see a lawyer friend of mine, Diaga Bandu, just wants to know, you know what, with what you're doing, a lot of people might want to do it, but what will set you apart is do it right.
0: Mm.
1: Set up a company and what, and I didn't know even how to set up a company.
0: Right.
1: Then I started inquiring now, how do you set up a company?
0: Mm.
1: But and, even how I set up my company first in Zim, like when my company registrations, right?
0: Mm.
1: This is how you register a company. This is the money which are needed. You need certain directors.
0: Yeah.
1: How many shares are going to, you know, then like I'm saying, I'm always a student. So I was learning and I was learning fast.
0: Right.
1: Then from there, opened two offices in town. Then I cannot say the rest was history because every part of that journey for me was critical and important.
0: Right.
1: You know.
0: Right.
1: Then I remember also engaging with people with disabilities.
0: Mm.
1: I also worked with an organization called Miss Deaf Pride Zimbabwe because
0: okay.
1: I can also do sign language.
0: Oh wow!
1: And
0: wow.
1: Even in the programs I do, like most of my films, you also find people who are living with albinism or people with certain physical disabilities being part of my productions.
0: Mm.
1: You know, I do it because I feel like we are all human and
0: yes,
1: we are all the same.
0: That's right.
1: So that's for
0: inclusivity.
1: Me. And the major breakthrough. Mm. The major breakthrough for me came in 2019. That's when I first won my first international award, which was for IOM and UN. And by then, I was thinking probably I chose the wrong path.
0: Mm.
1: But God answered my prayers through that program, which was held in Switzerland, in Geneva.
0: Okay.
1: Then the documentary I did became first, and it was more like a stamp, like, TK, you are in the right direction.
0: Right.
1: So
0: how did you end up in Switzerland? What happened? Tell us the steps that you took. I understand you're talking of IOM, is it? And UN.
1: IOM. International Organization for Migrants. Yes.
0: Okay. How did you get to be in Switzerland? That's already a big stage to from Budiriro to Switzerland. How did you get to be in Switzerland?
1: So prior to that, like what I was telling you about, I was always inquisitive, right? So I would also spend much of my time online. And before then, okay, let me take them a step back as well before we get to the IOM and the first international recognition. You remember back in the day, our lovers, we were musicians, right?
0: Oh yes.
1: Taito Imba, Taita Say. Also, that helped me to become who I am today. Because the Nevamwe vanhu vandakaziva time yoyo vakazondihelpa even in my filming journey.
0: Okay.
1: And also, like what I'm telling you, because back in the day, growing up, I wasn't as confident as I am now. Because music helped me along the way to be confident, to stand in front of a crowd. Because I remember my first performance was, I think, in Form 3 when I performed at Miss Harare Junior.
0: Okay.
1: And it was a big stage for me. It was in 7 Arts Avondale.
0: Wow.
1: You know, so for me already, it was a huge stage.
0: Yeah.
1: Exactly.
0: Yeah.
1: So, but you know, there's no Miss Harare, there's no auditions and things like those. So I was always inquisitive. And I remember again, some time later, the first video of mine I did it not in Zimbabwe, but I did it in South Africa.
0: Okay.
1: You know, because Because, like, when I went out of my videos, album Zim, then I was like, nah, I need my video to be different.
0: Yeah.
1: I had to go to SA to shoot the video and everything. So for me, all those steps were leading me towards something bigger, but I didn't know.
0: Right.
1: It makes sense now, ndaku daughter, my daughter, actually going backwards. But there is a time, you know what? Pekutanga, the bigger thing was to write a song. Then, secondly, to record the song. What was we record? Dayabuda. Then the actors were ku radio. You know, I remember being called by DJ Prometheus to Power FM. And the Vanguard name show you might serve every Saturday, but Star Kids. So,
0: okay.
1: Yeah, it's YGT.
0: Okay.
1: Yeah, it's young, gifted, and talented. So, the shit, we don't know, perform on TV, you know. At first, those were bigger things, you know. But then the Abdawoku, South Africa, and I would have away in other countries. Then I ended up even in Botswana, even, you know. Then it was those I can't access you to my but with the talent you have, and now you are now doing this filming thing. Kuna program United Nations. Apply for it. So I didn't apply as a number of tour. But all I'm just saying is Vangavandu owner my journey, then they believed in me. Ngondisa in the right platform, good. You can program your card. Do you feel could be the right person for that? That's how I ended up, you know, even going for that Switzerland program and ended up becoming the winner. And yeah, basically, that's how the story goes.
0: Wow, amazing, amazing stuff, really amazing. So, what did you win in Switzerland? What did you shoot? What was the film? What's the name of the film?
1: The film is actually a short documentary which I titled A Zimbo Immigrant. Because what they did is they would give a theme, like that's what most festivals do. They give out a theme, like, okay, our theme is for immigrants who are living in other countries. That was the theme for that year. So you create your own documentary within your creative space. As you watch a theme. You got theme here on the Akadi. You are the one who give your title. So mine is titled The Zimbo Immigrant. Then auto submit.
0: Okay.
1: Then first so there were more than 15,000 submissions. Then mine by Anzia Richa 1,000. Which was a milestone. I got to fire. Yapindam top 500, Yapindam top 100, top 50, top. Every milestone was an achievement for me. Even Tomori Senda, I go, it's a tambidwa. At first, it was, you know, Kwakto's the shades, one's the no drago. Then what I got as well was, Dagapiwa, I mean, it's VR equipment. It's actually very much popular.
0: Okay.
1: Like, I shoot more like a 360 camera. Yeah, which is, and I also met my ambassadors, the UN, Nevechichi. It was quite nice. It was quite nice. For me, because that thing alone, it was a stamp for me, could you are in the right direction. Because sometimes you're about to give up. Maybe I choose the wrong trade as well. And see the folk score. Don't go to get up my book. But God answered me with that, you know, but no, you're in the right path. So for me, that was a stamp. But I always get back to that day. But I won in Switzerland, chinuchaka computer across the world. So for me, I'm glad good it happened that way. Because now nothing can derail me from what I feel like is my vision and my passion.
0: Ah, that's perfect. And what then happened 3 years later? Is it 3 years, 2019 to 2022, in the United States of America in Boston?
1: Yes. Apparently, yes, 3 years later, I did two short films which did well across the world. One was Simbimbino, which was a depiction of the Bundu Boy song. I just took the Bundu Boy song and put it into film.
0: Oh, wow.
1: you know, if you know the song.
0: I know.
1: So that's what I did.
0: Okay.
1: Then I also did another one, which was called Teddy Bear, which ended up getting a distribution deal in France through a production company called Gonella.
0: So yeah, we Teddy ended Bear up, was, I remember the Teddy Bear, I was still in Zim. I remember that one.
1: Exactly. So it did quite well because Teddy Bear took 12 international awards. Then Simbimbino took 8 international awards.
0: Wow.
1: Then the thing was this. So when I did Teddy Bear, I had now good gear. Like I was now using Blackmagic equipment, and a lot of I was also receiving some low key backlash. You get. So I decided to do Simbimbino as a comeback to those statements, because Simbimbino ndakazo itane smartphone.
0: Okay.
1: No, okay, I'm not using a camera on this, I'm not using anything professional. I am just trying to show you kuti
0: how creative I am, how I can do it.
1: Exactly. You see? So I ended up doing Simbimbino on a smartphone, and but I tough do well.
0: Okay.
1: So now people were just like, okay, now I think the young man knows what he's doing.
0: Right.
1: Yeah.
0: Right.
1: So,
0: wow.
1: So
0: amazing.
1: Yeah. So yeah, with that said, we became finalists in Boston. Which was the Student World Impact Film Festival.
0: Okay.
1: Simbimbino became a finalist. Teddy Bear also became a finalist in those awards. Then we got those awards in USA, Boston. Then some awards came through Canada, some came through UK, some came through France, and also getting a distribution deal from France from that initiative as well.
0: And also you just because of our time, you also won Young Achievers Award in 2025 Pride of Africa Asia Pacific Awards Beijing, China, and also the one we see AI video contest winner 2026 Nanshan, China, and creator of Ngoda, of course, the Zimbabwean first of five language film in five cities in Harare.
1: Yes, that's so true. Yeah, so again, like I'm saying, like I'm always looking forward. The achievements I have got for me is Ningizatoku Review. I'm always focusing on the way forward. So yeah, last year I won the Young Achievers Award in China, which was quite shocking because it was apparently, I think, my second year in China. Then I'm already getting an award through the works I was doing. Then this year as well, I won the We See Video Contest Award for AI. And imagine, I'm in China where AI is at the climax.
0: These are the gurus of technology, you know. They are far, far ahead of the world.
1: Exactly.
0: So it's amazing to achieve something in that context, in that regard, in China, because everything in terms of technology, when we talk of technology, we talk of China.
1: Yes, that's so true. So like what I said in the beginning, I'm forever a student. I always attack everything like a learner.

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1: Well, I know.
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let me address it a little bit. Listen, again, they're both right in a way. Mm. Okay, let me talk to men, and then I'm going to talk to women a little bit as well. You asked me this earlier, but I didn't want to tackle it, but let me do this. Real men, being a real man, being strong, is not controlling someone. That's not being a real man. That's not being a good man. Real strength is protecting your family, being a leader, listening, apologizing when you are wrong. I have a son. When I am wrong, I apologize. I have a wife. When I'm wrong, I apologize. So being a man is being able to say, you know what, honey? I'm sorry. You know what, son? You know what, daughter? I'm sorry. And knowing also when to step away from an argument. I always tell couples, use this sign if you can. Use this sign, time out. It means, you know what, right now, Tandikile, Ndlela, I'm just going to take a walk because we're not getting anywhere. So that is what I would say to men, Eric. And then to women, I would encourage my sisters. I've got four sisters. And I'm married. I would encourage women to value themselves, communicate honestly, and never ignore signs that a relationship has become unhealthy or unsafe. Mm. Healthy relationships are built on mutual respect. Mm-hmm. Most men, all they want from women most is respect. Before anything else. So that's what I would say to women. And so I hopefully balance it out both, hopefully I balance it out, because at the end of the day, you know, you liked each other. You

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1: 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Chisa wena. 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

0: K.K. 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S.T.T. na matendeni. Kumsazo batela la basha. Ara 54. Radio 54, standing in for 54 countries of Africa. You wanna fall? 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Yen Teng is a nani.
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0: Sikhona ukuyunite Africa, sihlanganise abantwana base-Africa, sibabambanise, sithi unity is power. 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Keep his own from a community called City Yamagaza. 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

0: Very few men really care about being told about love. Bring a man doesn't complain if you don't bring him flowers, you see.
1: Yeah.
0: But a man will complain if you disrespect him, if you don't give him his position as Baba Wepamba or Baba Wendlu. A man feels demeaned or ridiculed. But Mukadzi manje, they want to be shown love, Mukadzi. If Kasawiene Maruwa for Valentine's Day, if you don't take her out, if you don't do things to show her that you appreciate her, but it's a problem. So men and women, yes, we all need to love one another, but
1: yep,
0: the underlining factor, like you rightly said, men, respect. Mukadzi, love. And how do you love her? Respect her. Communication, no key. Yes, I see.
1: Yeah.
0: Communication. If yeah, there's no communication, you know, somebody, what well, somebody, I can get it. If you don't talk, the trees will talk.
1: Yeah.
0: This is why a husband and a wife, or let me say people in a relationship, if you don't talk to each other, people outside, they will talk for you.
1: Yeah.
0: You all jaka ukasa uza madam wako te panenye katia katia katia. Pano uzi kwa nemi iti kunzeoku. Endi kwa miti ya kutawa wana ini kivayawe zero ni exaggerate.
2: Yeah, and just so you know, Eric, the truth of the matter is walls don't have ears.
0: Yeah.
2: That's a lie. The truth of the matter is somebody within the house will talk to somebody else, and
0: yeah,
2: then it comes back different ways. So if you don't talk, you're absolutely right. If you don't communicate,
0: yeah,
2: you know, communication is going to come from somewhere. That's why you realize that a lot of people nowadays, they are talking more to a person who is in Zimbabwe or

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0: Umsakazo badala labasha. 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

I'm open for you. What can I do? That's Atenda Chings. Yon Chini Chavani Inta Yavanti on the People's Chess Shin. My name is Cornelia Mkandla, Business on the Beat.

0: Ukuthandanya ukuthandabulele omkhulu kakhulu. 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
1: Flowing Productions
0: Chapino Zingori Pastor Penny

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1: Hey man, what's in this box? 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

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Hey, you folks, let me tell you more. 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

0: Africa, Zawana Africa. This is Mazulu from Africa, Mazuzu. Limamele kumsakazi wabantu, the people's broadcaster on the people's station, the station in action for the nations of Africa. Intonye yabantu, intonye yenu, chenu chewanu, Radio 54, African Panorama, the best. Forget about the rest. One gang, my brother, Shaya General, Shaya Ewerks Commander, Shaya Night Rider, Eric Knight, the General. Mwe weto.
1: 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This is

sitting on the seashore, counting the marbles, enjoying the breeze. 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Hearing the African legendary voices. Welcome to another Stola Sesihambile. Sihamba nge Africa Panorama. 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Ichi chinu chevanu. 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
1: 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Yeah.

And we taste like honey, sweet like honey. Honey vibes crew, B.O.J. 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Huh. 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When you have a bad back on feature, now the place got X amount of places people, they might forget.

Nyango Terera Unse Nyefenhiro Yebano Radio 54 African Panorama Live Chino Ichi Ndete Vanu www.radio54africanpanorama.com